Barnsley, hi to you. Kitchen Rave officially underway. Linda in Rotherham, still going strong as always. Josh in Chapeltown, hi to you. Determined to see the night through, he says. Elliot Mulby, who's on the snacks tonight. Oh, you can't beat the snacks. The Party Animal, of course, living up to the name once again. The Party Animal pick on the way at 3 o'clock this morning as well. As always, don't forget Party Animal. Don't forget, you're on 3 o'clock. Ryan in Swinton, who's got the volume up. Neighbours, hopefully enjoying it too, he says. Do you know what? It was funny, actually. I was scrolling through Facebook a short time ago, and I'm on one of these forums, and somebody was whinging about somebody playing loud music tonight. It's not you, is it, Ryan? Katie in Doncaster, hi to you. Tom in Ramarsh, who's got the bass turned up tonight. No intention of finishing early. Lucy in Sheffield City Centre, who is celebrating the England win tonight. I have to say, it was a very, very lucky match, wasn't it? Let's be fair. They played quite a dull game, I'm going to be honest. They were like, what, two passes? Yeah, it was a bit of a dull game. But anyway, we're through, so that's what matters. Ben in Dino tonight. Ben in Dinnington, he's convinced he'll still be there at 4 o'clock. Yeah, okay, Ben, we've heard this before. Sophie in Wolverhampton, got the headphones on tonight. Don't want to disturb Upper Half because he's gone to bed. Is he one of those, is he, Sophie? He's eat boring one. He's gone to bed. He's drawn curtains and gone to bed, hasn't he? Aaron in Collinsborough, hi to you. You're requesting a big floor filler tonight. We'll see what we can do for you. Emma in Rotherham, weekend mode, fully engaged, it says here. And Dave in Kirksandel, hi Dave, great to hear from you. Doncaster's late night legend has officially checked in and ready for another night of anthems. And his email says, hello, wait, it's good to hear you back. Not sure how long I'll make it, but I'm listening at the moment. Dave, great to have your company. Thanks so much for your message. And I understand where you're coming from. Don't worry. I think everybody is flagging tonight. Everybody's in the same boat, pal. Honestly, everybody's flagging because nobody's got any sleep this week because it's been so damned hot, hasn't it? Let's be fair, it has been so hot. So nobody's had any sleep, and we've got a nice breeze tonight. If you open your bedroom windows, if you're on the right side of the house where the breeze is coming through, there's a lovely breeze. If you're on opposite side of the house, there's nothing. But if you're on the right side of the house, there's a lovely breeze. So hopefully, if you've not had much sleep, hopefully you'll get some tonight. Anyway, thank you so much to everybody on our Hitmix Survivors Register. We'll do another one at 2 o'clock for you right here on South Yorkshire's best variety of hits. It's Rother Radio through the night. For

the pressure. Just updating you with the latest from, of course, the Colombia versus Portugal match at the moment. Well, it's still 0-0 from the Miami Stadium. We're 47 minutes in and 3 minutes of extra time added. Of course, they keep having those hydration breaks as well because it's very humid there at the moment. Right, back to your Saturday Night Hit Mix. How about Disco Lines? And No Broke Boys. The Chemical Brothers on the way. A song we've not heard for a while, actually. And Medusa on the way, too. It's Rother Radio through the night. On DAB across South Yorkshire. Playing the big tunes so you don't have to.

0: Feel Good Weekend with MK and Poppy Bascom. That's called Zone on your Saturday night hit mix tonight. Don't forget, we're going to do your 2 o'clock anthem on the way in around 35 minutes time. What song do you really want us to belt out tonight? Do let us know. It could be a World Cup song. It could be a song to celebrate England's win tonight. It could be a song you've not heard for ages, or just a song that you really, really want to dance around to. Let me know. You can WhatsApp me as always, 01709 257 175, and of course on our website you can email us as well at rotherradio.co.uk. Well, Colombia and Portugal are currently at half time, and it's goalless currently between Colombia and Portugal in Miami, well, at the Miami Stadium. But it's been anything but quiet. Cristiano Ronaldo's had a couple of digs from range, also a couple that have volleyed over as well. Colombia have gone close too, with James Rodriguez forcing a big save from Diogo Costa. All square at the break and a wide open as both sides chase top spots in Group K. So we'll keep you up to date as we head through the night here at Rother Radio. Right now, let's do one from the Chemical Brothers. I do like the Chemical Brothers, and I don't think we play them enough. So let's go with this. This is Go. Do you remember Go? I think they performed this at Glastonbury on stage at one point. But this is going to sound awesome. You're going to love it. It's Rother Radio across South Yorkshire on DAB. We're online, we're on your smart speaker, and you're free to download app from the App Store as well. 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
1: Can't think, can't sleep.

It is, of course, your Saturday night here mix. What Saturday nights were made for. Part of your feel-good weekend. My name is Wayne. Don't forget, on the way at 2 o'clock this morning, it's, of course, your 2 o'clock anthem. Not only that, we're going to do your 2 o'clock register too. And just let you know that they are just coming back out onto the field as well. Colombia versus Portugal. Players just coming out from their half-time break. We'll keep you up to date.

I was playing with the aircon remote. Don't shout at me. I thought, oh, it's a bit warm in here. I thought, I'll just turn the aircon on a little bit. Right, don't shout at me if you're struggling with the heat. It gets very hot in here, I'll tell you. We need it with the equipment. Otherwise, we start melting and you'll have to come round and scrape us up off the floor. Right, James Hype, this is Waterfalls now.

Right, are you ready to sing along? You know the words. Hands in the air like we just don't care for your Saturday night. It's the first time I've said that tonight. I've usually said it about three times by now, haven't I? Right, hands in the air. Here we go. Yeah, you knew it was coming. You knew, dig it. You knew. Right. Colombia and Portugal have kicked off again, by the way. We'll keep you up to date in the second half. It remains 0-0 at the Miami Stadium this morning. As we continue with your Saturday Night Hit Mix, through the night with Steve Angello and Robin S. Show Me Love.

Brand New and Saturday Night Hit Mix Register is on the way very soon. Make sure you text, email, or phone me. Let me know who you are, where you're listening from. We could be mentioning you very soon on the register.

Just want to tell you as well that they've just entered another hydration break. Colombia v Portugal at the moment. We're 68 minutes in. Not long since they entered from half time, but another hydration break required there. Of course, we will keep you up to date as the night goes on. It's still 0-0. Colombia 0, Portugal 0 in Miami. Right, so 2 o'clock, Hitmix Survivors register then. Who is still standing? Well, Robin Killamarsh, who's still chasing Anthem after Anthem. Linda in Rotherham showing everyone how it's done. Who's still dancing away tonight. Also, hello to Dave in Kirksandel. Hi, Dave. Hopefully you're doing well. He says his eyelids are getting heavier. And he's also sent in a song suggestion as well. We'll see if we can dig that out shortly. Hello to Megan in Wickersley, Jordan in Barnsley as well, who's got the kitchen rave on the go. Katie in Donny, hi to you. Ryan in Swindon tonight. Lucy in Sheffield City Centre, who's having a bit of a flat rave. Ellie in Mulby, and also the party animal in Rotherham, but no surprises there. Still absolutely bouncing. Right, who's tapped out then? Josh in Chapel Town, Tom in Romarsh, Ben in Dino, Sophie in Waffle-upon-Dern, Aaron in Connorsborough, Emma in Rotherham. We've lost you, so we're down to the final 10 on the register. Of course, if you're at work tonight, you do want to mention as well, or maybe you're in your car, you might be listening online, then do get in touch. Let us know who you are, where you're listening from, 01709 257 175. And I think the party animal banned me from adding anybody new to the register if you hadn't registered by 1 o'clock. So you might not be able to be on the register, but we can certainly give you a mention tonight. Right, let's do this for your 2 o'clock anthem this morning. This one comes in from Madonna. We're going to play this for Jake tonight. Thanks, Jake, for getting in touch. And it's one of those old Madonna songs that we used to hear in the nightclubs all the time back in the early noughties. Make sure you turn it up nice and loud if you've got your kitchen bar on the go, if you're having a soft drink or two tonight. This is going to go down a treat. This is Hung Up. Enjoy.

Going to play this for Dave in Kirk Sandall tonight. I think he's been watching Kevin and Perry Go Large. It was featured in that. This is called Mysteryland.

Mysteryland. Of course, featured on Kevin and Perry Go Large. I think it was in Cream Nightclub, wasn't it? In Ibiza. A real nightclub, by the way. Made it very famous. But what a song. I have to say, Dave. Dave in Kirk Sandal. In North Donny. Do you know what? I'd forgot all about this. You suggested this song. I played it. And I had about 5 messages come in. All with the same thing. It was quite a surreal moment. The first time it's ever happened. And every single message just said 3 words. Kevin and Perry. Honestly, how incredible is that? Dave, you set something off tonight. Throw the radio on your feel-good weekend. Playing the big songs. Don't forget our 2:30 throwback on the way for you very soon.

again, this is Rother Radio, just banging out the hits tonight, wherever you're listening, wherever you're up to. Colombia 0, Portugal 0 in the World Cup tonight in Miami. Into the 90th minute we go. An extra 5 minutes we know have been added. Still 0-0 into Miami. Right, let's do this from Joel Corey.

0: Sexy and giving me Rother Radio, your feel-good weekend, your Saturday night hit mix. Whatever you're doing, whether you're watching the footy tonight, listening in, whether you're hard at work or just dancing around your living room tonight, we'll sort the playlist out so you don't have to. Right, it's time to move that coffee table to one side. Get that dining room table put against the wall. Come on, create some space. Get a dance floor on the go. We've had some beautiful weather. The temperatures are going to dip tomorrow, so don't worry, you'll get some sleep at some point. We've had the World Cup. England's won. And
1: when it comes to house every weekend,
0: now we're having a house party with house every weekend.
1: When it comes to house every weekend,
0: so get the waving those arms in the air.

just looking at full time as well. At Colombia versus Portugal.

So full-time in Miami at the moment, and it's finished goalless. Colombia 0, Portugal 0. A tense one right to the end. Colombia even had the ball in the net through Davinson Sanchez, but it was ruled out for offside after a VAR check. Portugal went close to neither side, though. However, could find a breakthrough. Colombia top Group K. Portugal go through as the runners-up. So there you go. That is the latest from the Miami Stadium tonight. Of course, that game finishing 0-0. No score from either side. And the one that we thought was going to do it ended up being offside. Right, time for your 2:30 throwback then. Nothing to celebrate there, but of course we are celebrating the England win earlier on tonight in the World Cup, as we are all rooting for England, of course. Come on, England, you can do it. England, the third bookies to win on the list, followed by France and Spain. Right, it's your 2:30 throwback then. And this is very 2003. It's Britney Spears and Madonna. Me against the music.

Loving the sound of that. Beef Rex, sir. And New Religion on your feel-good weekend. This is your Saturday Night Hit Mix. This is how we roll every Saturday night into Sunday morning. Just play the big tunes for you. If you've got a song suggestion tonight, do get in touch. Do let me know. And I'll try and squeeze it on between now and 4 a.m. Hello to Linda in Rotherham, who fancies an oldie. It's Bella Moore.

ages. Got Prosper on the way for you. We'll do Chloe Kayla as well with the one. And some Benny Benassi as well with a classic. Yeah, Satisfaction, that's on the way for you very soon. As well as our Party Animal Pick at 3.

by Bella Moore. And playing that for Linda tonight in Rotherham. Thank you very much, Linda, for getting in touch with that one. What a song. Bit of a classic.

that are sampling older songs like Bee Brexa and New Religion. And this now from Chloe Kayless. This is the one. Have a listen to the sample in the background and see if you can work it out what song it's from. If you can work it out, let me know. Drop me a message on the WhatsApp tonight.

smart speaker, you might be halfway around the world, or you might be listening right here in South Yorkshire. Where in Rother Valley? Where are you? Let me know where you're listening.

Chloe Kaylitt and The One on South Yorkshire's Best Variety of Hits. We're on the radio. Hello to Dave, who's just messaged me. You might have heard me mention him earlier on, Dave in Kirksandel. He says, driving with the aircon on is good. No thunder or rain in Doncaster yet, or Kirksandel. Do you know what? I would have to absolutely agree with you. Do you know if you're feeling really, really hot? All you need to do, just go, if you've got a car with aircon, just go and sit in there for a little bit. Or just go for a bit of a drive for half an hour. Cool yourself down. You're about to chill your beans and all that. Right, let's do this. Prosper. And free your mind.

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But I'll tell you what, we've not given this a spin for a while. It's the Antic with the Ultimate, taking us way back with an old school anthem. It's Rother Radio, your feel-good weekend. And our party animal pick is on the way for you.

Right, so it's time to do your 3 o'clock Hit Mix Survivors register this morning. Let's take a look through it then. So I will say the Birds will be up before long, but these legends are still refusing to call it a night. Linda in Rotherham, who is still proving that she's built for the Hit Mix. Dave in Kirksander, will give him a message because he's emailed very recently. Doncaster's Night Owl, still locked in. Rob in Killamarsh, who is still going strong at the moment, even though the eyes are starting to get heavy. Katie in Doncaster, hi to you. Donnie Massive are up tonight, aren't they? Jordan in Barnsley, who's got the kitchen rave. At 3 a.m. it's reached legendary status, I think. Lucy in Sheffield City Centre, somehow keeping the flat rave going tonight. And of course, the party animal in Rotherham lives up to the name once again. Absolutely unstoppable. So, who's tapped out then since 2 o'clock? Well, Megan in Wickersley, she's done a runner. Ryan in Swinton, I think he's probably fell asleep on the sofa. And Ellie in Maltby, who had that stack snash. Yes, the stack snash. Well, looks like those snacks finally ran dry, unfortunately. So that is pretty much it. Well, the Hit Mix Survivors register at 3 o'clock. We'll do another one in an hour's time. Hopefully you can be on it. We will, of course, update you before 4. And we want you to get in touch as well. Let us know where you are, what you're doing tonight. Been nice to hear from you. As we continue now with the Party Animal Pick. Yes, it's our 3 o'clock Party Animal Pick. And enjoy this from Gary Dillon. It's an ode to house, 91 or 1991. An ode to house, 1991, as we say in Yorkshire. It's your Saturday Night Hit Mix, made

tonight. Make sure you make the most of it. And we'll do this. It's the two cousins, Max Dean and Luke Dean, who we all thought was related. Well, they are, but not in the way that you thought they were. This is Can't Decide on your feel-good weekend. This is your Saturday Night Hit Mix. My name is Wayne. I'm keeping you company all the way through till 4 o'clock, just dancing the night away.

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With Blonde and Alex Newell, All Cried Out. And this, turn it up nice and loud. Come on, I dare you. Come on, annoy the neighbours. Wherever you are right now, dance around your kitchen, your living room, your hallway. Let's do it. Waving his arms in the air like...

Bill and Ted and Satisfied. And I have to say, this is probably one of the biggest dance floor fillers of all time. Sulu Music and Kimberly. This is Fade at Rother Radio. Hands in the air.

came out a couple of years ago, believe it or not, the 2024 remix of I Just Can't Get Enough. It's Rother Radio at the weekend. Whatever you're doing, hopefully you're having a good one. Don't forget, temperature's cooler tomorrow. Temperature's dipping down to around 22 degrees Celsius. That's better and more respectable than the, like, plus 100,000 degrees we've had.

just can't get enough. Your Saturday Night Hit Mix. Oh, Linda's just texted. She's got her lights on. She's turned the disco lights on. Come on, Linda. That's what I'm talking about. Yes. 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

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It's Summertime Sadness. Lana Del Rey. He says it's a beautiful song. It's especially for you. Here we go.

just to bring you up to date with the World Cup as well. It's Jordan 0, Argentina 2. It's Rather Radio. It's your feel-good weekend. As we celebrate England's win tonight, here we go.

waving his arms in the air from side to side slowly. And get ready to jump and down like you just don't care. Here we go.

Right, just over 10 minutes left. And we're going to do your Hit Mix Survivors Register as well very soon, just before 4 o'clock. But right now, let's do this. It's Cascada on Rother Radio.

Now, earlier on, I was having a conversation with somebody about niche. A niche nightclub in Sheffield. So I was looking through some of my old niche CDs that I had myself, and I came across this one. This is Ready or Not on Rot the Radio.

Well, that's some niche for you. Ready or not. It's Rother Radio on your feel-good weekend. Right, so we've reached 4 a.m. And from a huge register at 1 a.m, only the absolute diehard fans are still with us. Well, Linda in Rotherham once again proving she's one of the true hitmix legends. 4 hours later and she's still dancing. I've got the hiccups, so I do apologise. The party animal in Rotherham, the name says it all. Unstoppable from start to finish. Rob in Cullamarsh, who's powered by pure anthems and determination. A worthy 4 a.m. survivor. I've no idea where these hiccups have come from. Dave in Kirk Sandal. He looks like he might have tapped out. Since 3 a.m. he did say his eyes were very heavy, but he's not been in touch just yet. He gave it a great run, but the early hours finally caught up with him. Oh, these hiccups are really annoying me. I've had them for about 15 minutes now. They won't go away. I've even tried holding my breath. Nothing seems to work. There you go. Katie and Donnie tonight has tapped out. Jordan in Barnsley, the kitchen rave officially over. Lucy in Sheffield City Centre. Oh, there we go. The flat rave has finally come to an end. So there we go. So Linda, the party animal, and Robin Killamarsh, you are our Hitmix Survivors Register tonight. Oh, I need to stop talking. Oh, God. Right, let's do our usual anthem. Let's sing along together. If the hiccups will stop. Oh, well, nearly 20 minutes and counting.

0: Rob's got it. Rob's got it on the text tonight. Downtown. Linda's got the disco lights going. I'll tell you what, she's got the laser light out. Nobody can beat that. Nobody. She just sent me a video of her laser light. In her living room. She's got the lights off and everything. Linda, it looks amazing, I'll tell you.
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2: From the Sky News Centre at 4, Steve Clark has stepped down as Scotland boss after their elimination from the World Cup. He's thanked fans and players for their support, but it was a disappointing tournament after they won just one game against Haiti. Meanwhile, England boss Thomas Tuchel insists his team will only benefit from getting through another tough World Cup game. It took them until the second half to break down Panama, with goals from Jude Bellingham and Harry Kane securing a 2-0 victory in New Jersey. The win means Tuchel's side progressed to the last 32 as group winners.
3: We managed to score two and create half chances and later in the match more chances. There is no problem if these matches feel tight, if these matches feel tough. It will help us.

0: in the next match.
1: England will now face Democratic Republic of the Congo in the next round. A car has crashed into pedestrians in West London. Five people were injured in Ealing Broadway yesterday afternoon. A 34-year-old man has been arrested on suspicion of dangerous driving and attempted murder. The US has carried out further strikes against Iranian targets in the second night of tit-for-tat reprisals. Military chiefs have accused Tehran of attacking a merchant vessel in the Strait of Hormuz yesterday. Meanwhile, Iran's Revolutionary Guard says it's launched ballistic missiles and drones at US bases in Kuwait and Bahrain. Our Middle East correspondent Adam Parsons is in Jerusalem and says a lot hinges on who controls the strait.
2: The threat level in the Strait of Hormuz has now been moved up to substantial. I think that's certainly something to watch. There are clearly growing anxieties that movement of ships through the strait, that could once again now be tightened.
1: Back to sport, and George Russell starts on pole for this afternoon's Austrian Grand Prix as he looks to reignite his F1 title challenge. He's joined by Ferrari.
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4: The pressure field to Sunday across the country with any showers fizzling away to leave dry and sunny conditions. Temperatures ranging from 17 degrees Celsius in the north to 25 degrees Celsius in the south.
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1: From the Sky News Centre at 5, Steve Clarke has stepped down as Scotland boss after their elimination from the World Cup. He's thanked fans and players for their support, but it was a disappointing tournament with them winning just one game in the group stage. Our Scotland reporter Luke Shanley is at the Scotland camp in North Carolina.
2: After 81 games in charge and three major tournaments, the Scotland head coach has left his position. The World Cup ultimately was a disappointment for Scotland for the 13th time at a major tournament. The Scotland head coach is gone. He had just signed a new four-year deal before the tournament.
1: Meanwhile, England progressed to the knockout stages as Group L winners, thanks to a 2-0 win against Panama. The US has carried out further strikes against Iranian targets in a second night of tit-for-tat reprisals. Military chiefs have accused Tehran of attacking a merchant vessel in the Strait of Hormuz yesterday. A car has crashed into pedestrians in West London. Five people were injured in Ealing Broadway yesterday afternoon. A 34-year-old man has been arrested on suspicion of dangerous driving and attempted murder. The number of people killed in the two earthquakes in Venezuela has now risen to at least 1,430. Tens of thousands are still missing. America says it's sending additional military capabilities to help relieve

0: efforts. Elliot Abrams is Donald Trump's former representative to the country. He says they are well placed to help.
1: We have the military assets that can provide the flights that really are needed now because commercial aviation has broken down. So we have a lot of experience doing it all over the world. We are going to be trying to do it along with others in the neighborhood, Mexico, Brazil, Colombia.
0: And England's cricketers will hope to take early wickets on the fourth day of the final test against New Zealand. The tourists resume on 120 for three in their second innings.
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3: A pressure field to Sunday across the country with any showers fizzling away to leave dry and sunny conditions. Temperatures ranging from 17 degrees Celsius in the north to 25 degrees Celsius in the south.
2: Now, kicking off another hour of the best variety of hits across

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Kelham Island, Hart Hill, Attercliffe. 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

0: 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I'll tell you what, why not put your DAB radio to Rother Radio and listen to me, Dave Evans, playing 3 hours of the best in music and features like the listener's picks, where you pick the music, and as well the Sunday remix in association with Mastermix, Europe's biggest DJ on the label, where we will play you a version of a song that you love that you've never heard quite that way before. 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

is Rother Radio, and we're just going to pause to let the other guys catch up. That should be long enough. 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
1: Patchy outbreaks of rain in some parts today. Sunny spells elsewhere and feeling hot and humid again, but a fresher feel for most with a gentle breeze and highs of 25 degrees Celsius.
0: Kicking off another hour of the best variety of hits across Rotherham and Sheffield.

Continuous. That's the way we play our songs. One after another, without stopping. 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
2: Sunshine, music and family fun. It's all happening at the Whiston Summer Gala. 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Enjoy live entertainment throughout the day, including a brass band, DJ and a fantastic headline Ed Sheeran tribute band. Following last year's huge popular seaside theme, it's said to be another lively community celebration for all ages. Whiston Summer Gala, Saturday the 4th of July from 2 till 7 p.m. Don't miss the highlight of

0: 5 degrees Celsius.
1: Now, kicking off another hour of the best variety of hits across Rotherham and Sheffield.
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3: Yes, our theme is the top 70s UK single sales, and we're calibrating that by how many weeks the single stayed at number one here in the UK. We start off with ABBA and Dancing Queen, who stayed at number one with this particular song for 6 weeks.

Dancing Queen from 1976, and of course that's ABBA, stayed at number one here in the UK for 6 weeks, sold a shedload of singles. In fact, they sold 2.5 million singles here in the UK and got 2 platinum discs for their Trouble.

written by Mike Batt and performed by Art Garfunkel. That's Bright Eyes. And that stayed at number one here in the UK for 6 weeks in 1979. It was also featured in the film Watership Down, which came out around that time as well. Our next top-selling single comes from 1970. It's Dave Edmunds and I Hear You Knocking. A song written by Dave Bartholomew and first recorded in 1955 by Smiley Lewis.

0: Dave Edmunds and I Hear You Knocking, which was also a hit in Australia, Canada, Ireland and the USA.
1: And now, it's
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4: Now, something completely different.
0: Yes, it's the TV times, and as you know, this is where we take you back to the 1970s, and in particular to the TV shows. Now, perhaps you have a fond memory of a particular TV show. Well, you never know, we may be playing that theme for you right now, here on TV Times. Now, as our theme this hour is the top 70s UK singles sales, I've got the theme here to a show that was put out every Thursday night here in the UK in the 1970s, the show being Top of the Pops. And I've got here a theme from the show that was put together by CCS. In fact, it was their version of Led Zeppelin's Whole Lotta Love.

0: Wandsworth Village Fete is back for 2026.
1: 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Love animals, have a cuddle with a furry friend at the petting zoo, or have a groom of one of the ponies. If you and your dog would like to enter the dog show, entries open at 11 a.m. on the day and include a huge range of categories, from junior handler to puppies and even the waggiest tail. 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

taken off the original soundtrack of the film Grease. And, of course, it's Olivia Newton-John and John Travolta and You're the One That I Want, which was at number one here in the UK for a total of 9 weeks. So they sold a lot of copies of that in that time, I'm sure. In fact, they sold over 15 million copies of that singles worldwide, and it was at number one in no less than 13 countries. Now, if you're going to have a go at our music chain quiz, now's the time to sort out that piece of paper and pen. We're going to do it after this one from Rod Stewart and a song that was a hit, again, around the world. It sold 90,000 copies in New Zealand, 600,000 copies in the UK, 2 million copies in the USA. The song is Maggie May, and it was at number one here in the UK for 5 weeks.

0: Rod Stewart from 1971, and the song that he wrote along with Martin Quinterton, and it's taken off his album called Every Picture Tells a Story, and of course is Maggie May. Right, hopefully you've got your piece of paper and pen ready, because it's time for the quiz.
1: We play gold just for you, the music chain.
0: Yes, here we are again at the time of the show where we do our music chain quiz. So if you've got your piece of paper and pen ready, here we go.
2: First link.
0: Which two members of the group Crosby, Stills, Nash & Young collaborated as a duo on the 70s album Long May You Run?
2: Second link.
0: The Beach Boys had a top 10 hit with which lady in 79? Lady Lisa, Lady Linda or Lady Lucy?
2: Third link.
0: The song American Pie describes the day the music died. But which person's death is a key part of the song? In which year did Laurel and Hardy have a hit with The Trail of the Lonesome Pine? The theme for the film Live and Let Die came courtesy of Wings, but which actor played Bond in the film?
1: The music chain.
0: So there you are. Those are the five links or five questions you have to answer. And I'll be back later in the show to give you all

0: from 1970 and In the Summertime, produced by Barry Murray. Initially, it was only 2 minutes long. To make it longer, Barry Murray played the recording twice, slightly remixing the second half, and put the sound of a motorcycle in the middle. But it all paid off because it became number one in no less than 19 countries, selling over 800,000 copies here in the UK alone. Coming up very shortly is our feature called Movie Magic. Taking us there is Bye Bye Baby from the Bay City Rollers. It's a song that was put out in 1965, actually, by the Four Seasons.
1: If you hate me after all I say, can't put

0: The Bay City Rollers and Bye Bye Baby, which stayed at number one here in the UK for 6 weeks.
1: It's now time to bring you some movie magic.
0: For movie magic, we go back to 1974 and an American live-action Lost World fantasy adventure film directed by Robert Stevenson. The film is called The Island at the Top of the World. The film stars Donald Sinden, David Hartman and Jacques Marin. The film takes us back to the year 1907. Widowed British aristocrat, industrialist and millionaire Sir Anthony Ross hastily arranges an expedition to the Arctic to search for his lost son Donald. Donald has become lost on a whaling expedition to find the fabled island where whales go to die. The music for The Island at the Top of the World was written by Maurice Jarre.

0: That was Movie Magic.
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0: But will he make it another week at the top of the chart? 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

That's T-Rex from 1971. Mark Bonham, of course, doing the lead vocals there. He wrote the song. It actually stayed in the charts at number one in the UK for 6 weeks. Now, if you had a go at our music chain quiz, I've got the answers coming up very shortly. In fact, after this song by Elton John and Kiki D, which, again, stayed at number one here in the UK for 6 weeks. Of course, it's Don't Go Breaking My Heart.

0: Reg Dwyatt and Paulie Matthews, better known as, of course, Elton John and Kiki Dean. There they are from 1976 on Rocket Records and Don't Go Breaking My Heart, which was number one here in the UK for 6 weeks.
1: We play gold just for you, the music chain.
0: Yes, here we are. It's the time of the show where I bring you all the answers to our music chain quiz, all five answers, all five links. So if you've got your piece of paper with your answers on, here we go.
2: First link.
0: Which two members of the group Crosby, Stills, Nash & Young collaborated as a duo on the 70s album Long May You Run? But the duo in question was Stephen Stills and Neil Young.
2: Second link.
0: The Beach Boys had a top 10 hit with which lady in 79? Lady Lisa, Lady Linda or Lady Lucy? But of course, the lady in question was Lady Linda.
2: Third link.
0: The song American Pie describes the day the music died. But which person's death is a key part of the song? Of course, that's Buddy Holly.
2: Fourth link.
0: In which year did Laurel Hardy have a hit with The Trail of the Lonesome Pine? Well, the year, in fact, was 1975.
2: Fifth link.
0: The theme for the film Live and Let Die came courtesy of Wings, but which actor played Bond in the film? Of course, the actor was Roger Moore.
1: The music chain.
0: Well, there you are. Those are the five answers to our music chain quiz for this hour. But if you want another go, don't worry. We'll be doing another quiz for you next time you listen to That 70s Sound.
1: The music chain.
0: Right, we'll continue now with a track from the group Queen, which was at number one here in the UK for 9 weeks. Of course, it's Bohemian Rhapsody.

0: Bohemian Rhapsody from Queen from 1975. That's the American radio edit, which is slightly shorter than the original version, which is 6 minutes long. And all that brings us round to this.
1: And now it's time for the Disco 12-incher.
0: Yes, it's last track time. We're going out with a track from 1970. In fact, it's the 12-inch version of Frida Payne's Band of Gold, which was released on Invictus Records. And it's got to number one here in the UK and stayed there for a total of 6 weeks. So it sold quite a few, as I say. And with that, just remains for me to say thank you for listening to me. This has been Dave Edwards with that 70 sound, looking at the top-selling singles here in the UK in the 1970s. And with that, just remains for me to say, as usual, look after yourselves. And yes, you know...

0: rotheradio.co.uk, on your smart speaker, and on DAB digital radio across Rotherham and Sheffield. 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
1: Iran has targeted Bahrain and Kuwait overnight with drone and missile fire. That's according to the two nations after new US airstrikes hit Iran. The crossfire puts further strain on the initial deal struck by the US and Iran as part of efforts to end the conflict. Rough sleeping will be decriminalised tomorrow as the government scraps a 200-year-old law. Ministers had previously announced plans to repeal the law by spring this year. Lidl is setting aside 10% of interviews at its new UK shops for people who've been out of work for at least 6 months. Nathan Abrams has more.
2: The supermarket chain is working with local employability partners to deliver this scheme, including the Department for Work and Pensions. They said the scheme was designed to help level the playing field and tackle barriers to employment. Recent figures have also estimated that more than 1 million 16 to 24-year-olds were neither in work nor learning in the first quarter of this year, the highest in nearly 13 years. Candidates will be fast-tracked to the interview stage without needing to submit a CV.
1: Half of young homebuyers say energy efficiency is one of their top priorities. Andrew Harvey is from Nationwide.
3: Just another thing to highlight is the type of measures we are seeing people making. The most popular being adding solar panels and battery storage. And we also see people adding things like loft insulation and things like that. Certainly, amongst the reasons people appear to be doing this is predominantly driven by reducing their energy bills.
1: The record-breaking hot spell is coming to a close. The Met Office amber warning covering the east and southeast ends this morning. And it was a 2-0 win for England over Panama last night, with Jude Bellingham describing striker Harry Kane as the best player of all time, as he became the country's record goal scorer at the World Cup. Meanwhile, Scotland are looking for a new head coach after Steve Clarke stepped down from his post following their exit. That's the latest from Radio News Hub. I'm Holly Hughes.
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6: Fresher with some sunshine and showers. The fresher conditions will be spreading to all parts, with sunshine and showers during the morning, becoming more settled and drier through the afternoon. Winds moderate southwesterly with maximum temperatures of 25 degrees Celsius. Good morning. Happy Sunday to you. My name's Sam McGuigan, keeping you company through till 10 o'clock. Now, fab music on the way coming up from Bruno Mars. Before that, let's have Alex Warren.
0: Now, kicking off another hour of the best variety of hits across Rotherham and Sheffield.

Bruno Mars with I Just Might, and I might just have a little bit of a nap because I am feeling very tired this morning. I stayed up watching the football last night, and then when I eventually got to bed, I couldn't sleep because the dog was panting, because bless him, he was feeling warm and he just wouldn't go and lay in a cool place. And then my son was up wandering about saying he didn't feel well. Then some of the neighbours decided to come back from a night out and be a little bit loud, and of course I had my window open, and eventually by the time I got to sleep, it was time to get up and come to the studio. So I am feeling a little bit tired, but I'm sure a coffee will sort me out. Now, fab music on the way coming up from Milky, also JLS, but before that, Teddy Swims.

proud to be local. Baton, Kiberton, Hackenthorpe. Love local. Love music. 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

You are playing for Hero Mother Radio. Now let's take a look at the days of the year. Before we do that, though, I'd like to say a very big happy birthday to my son Seb. He turns 15 today, and anyone else who is having that birthday, happy birthday to you. Now, taking a look at the days of the year, it is Logistics Day, whatever that means. It is also Happy Heart Hugs Day, National Insurance Awareness Day, Log Cabin Day, International Body Piercing Day, Tapioca Day, and yes, that's really about it that I can find for the celebrations. No tasty treats. I'm not having tapioca today, but I do like it when there's like a nice tasty treat. It's a good excuse, isn't it? Now, up you next, I've got JLS. Yeah.

0: it is okay to do some chair dancing or have a dance around wherever you are. Just get that body moving this Sunday morning. Now, on the way, got Karen Ramirez coming up, also Chesney Hawks.
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0: Chesney Hawks with the one and only playing for here on Rother Radio. Good morning to you. My name is Sam, taking you through till 10 o'clock. Now coming up, I will have the Sunday morning gig. I'll also got DJ Snake and Justin Bieber on the way and some Dermot Kennedy coming up.
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3: Iran has targeted Bahrain and Kuwait overnight with drone and missile fire. That's according to the two nations after new US airstrikes hit Iran. The crossfire puts further strain on the initial deal struck by the US and Iran as part of efforts to end the conflict. Half of young homebuyers say energy efficiency is one of their top priorities. Andrew Harvey's from Nationwide.
4: Just another thing to highlight is the type of measures we are seeing people making. The most popular being adding solar panels and battery storage. And we also see people adding things like loft insulation and things like that. But certainly, amongst the reasons people appear to be doing this is predominantly driven by reducing their energy bills.
3: And it was a 2-0 win for England over Panama last night, with Jude Bellingham describing striker Harry Kane as the best player of all time, as he became the country's record goal scorer at the World Cup. Meanwhile, Scotland are looking for a new head coach after Steve Clarke stepped down from his post following their exit. That's the latest from Radio News Hub. I'm Holly Hughes.
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3: Harry Kane has become England's record goal scorer at the World Cup. The striker's second half header sealed a 2-0 win over Panama at the MetLife Stadium. These fans were certainly pleased.
7: You know, I'm getting more confident. You know, once it's a knockout stages, right, anything can happen. So, and you've got Harry Kane up front, so, you know, I'm confident he's going to keep banging the goals in.
8: Not overly convincing, but top of the group, so that's fine.
9: And you've got to play the tournament now watching that.
8: Yeah, it's great. Football's coming home.
3: Scotland are looking for a new head coach after Steve Clarke stepped down from his post following their exit. Elsewhere, it's South Africa versus Canada in the last 32 clash this evening in California. In Formula One, George Russell will start the Austrian Grand Prix from pole after stewards cleared him of a yellow flag infringement following Max Verstappen's late crash. And in tennis, concerns are growing over Emma Raducanu's fitness for Wimbledon after she abandoned a practice match with Anna Kalinskaya. She hasn't trained for 2 days because of a suspected shin issue.
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0: Fresher day with sunshine and showers. Craig David coming up you next. 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

0: Justin Bieber, Let Me Love You, playing for here on Rother Radio. Now it is time for the Sunday Morning Giggle. And I'd like to say a very good morning to Jasmine. She has sent our giggle in this morning and she says, what is worse than finding a worm in your apple? I don't know, Jasmine, what is worse than finding a worm in your apple? Finding half a worm in your apple. I can definitely say that would be worse, wouldn't it? Thank you for that. Definitely giving me a giggle this morning. Now, Dermot Kennedy on the way, also Zara Larson coming up.
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4: 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Whiston Summer Gala, Saturday the 4th of July, from 2 till 7pm. Don't miss the

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Now, how do you fancy having a fabulous day out at Alpamare Water Park in Scarborough? And even better, at half price. We have got a half price family pass for Alpamare Water Park in Scarborough. 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It is just £35 instead of the usual £70. And this is for two adults and two children, or one adult and three children for a swim session. Now, Alpamare is packed with exciting water slides, a giant wave pool, heated outdoor pools and spectacular sea views, perfect for a family splash day. So if you're thinking about a day out at the seaside but you're not quite ready to have a paddle in the sea, this is absolutely perfect for you. 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
1: Bahrain and Kuwait say Iran has targeted their nations with drone and missile fire overnight after new US airstrikes hit Iran. The new crossfire in the Persian Gulf further strains the initial deal that Iran and the US struck in an effort to find a permanent end to the war. The government's ethics team has found no evidence of wrongdoing by a cabinet office minister who was reportedly accused of sending inappropriate messages. Paymaster General Nick Thomas Simmons was told by the propriety and ethics team that it had looked into a claim relating to texts allegedly sent to a female MP. Rough sleeping is being decriminalised tomorrow. It comes as the government scraps a 200-year-old law following plans to initially do so in the spring. Charities have hailed the move as a watershed moment. As part of a new initiative, Lidl is setting aside 10% of interviews at new UK shops for people who've been out of work for 6 months or more. Nathan Abrams has the details.
2: As well as 10% of interview slots for entry-level roles at every new shop over the next year, there'll also be 480 slots across its 13 warehouses. The initiative comes at a time when official figures have shown shrinking opportunities in the UK jobs market. Lidl announced back in April that it expects to open 50 new stores over the next 12 months, which would create close to 2,000 new jobs.
1: Half of young homebuyers want to go green. That's according to Nationwide, who say 49% see energy efficiency as a very important factor. Andrew Harvey is their spokesperson.
3: Just another thing to highlight is the type of measures we are seeing people making. The most popular being adding solar panels and battery storage. And we also see people adding things like loft insulation and things like that. Certainly, amongst the reasons people appear to be doing this is predominantly driven by reducing their energy bills.
1: And the extreme heat that's been gripping the UK all week is coming to a close today. It follows the amber warning from the Met Office that's seen record highs of the late 30s. That's the latest from Radio News Hub. I'm Holly Hughes.
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5: Fresher with some sunshine and showers. A fresher condition spreading to all parts with sunshine and showers during the morning, becoming more settled and drier during the afternoon. Winds moderate southwesterly with maximum temperatures of 25 degrees Celsius. Hello, good morning. Welcome to the second hour of Weekend Breakfast with me, Sam McGuigan, taking you through until 10 o'clock. Then the lovely Dave Evans will be taking over. Fab music on the way from Dasha. Before that, Jessie Ware.
0: Now, kicking off another hour of the best variety of hits across Rotherham.

Dash Show with Austin. You're listening to Rather Radio. My name's Sam, taking you through till 10 o'clock this morning. Now coming up in this hour, I will have the Sunday morning kids quiz for you. Three questions just for a bit of fun. Also got Bad Music on the way from Shakira, some Jason Derulo. Before that, Maroon 5.

proud to be local. Baton, Kiverton, Hackenthorpe. Love local. Love music. This is Rother Radio.

0: time. Lucky Palavy here on Rother Radio. Good morning to you. My name's Sam, taking you through till 10 o'clock. Now, do you have a bucket list, things you would like to do? Well, I would like to learn to dance salsa and probably travel more. I'd like to go and see more of the world, definitely. But on our bucket list for UK, we've got a Western show. Top in the list, tackling a deep fried Mars bar. Now, by tackling it, I think we do mean trying to eat it. And top of the list is Wimbledon. Yes, indeed. So that is at the top of the list of experiences that we must try. Now, I'm not that fussed about Wimbledon. That's just my personal choice. But obviously, a lot of people would like to have that experience. There you go. What's at the top of your bucket list? I'd love to know. Now, on the way, got Jessie J coming up, also Lady Gaga and Ariana Grande.
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0: me. Pauline V here on Rother Radio. Now, on the way, we will have the Kids Club quiz for you. Three questions just for a bit of fun. I've got Wet, Wet, Wet coming up, City High, and some Nana Cherry. Before that, though, it's time to take a look at the latest headlines.
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3: Bahrain and Kuwait say Iran has targeted their nations with drone and missile fire overnight after new US airstrikes hit Iran. The new crossfire in the Persian Gulf further strains the initial deal that Iran and the US struck in an effort to find a permanent end to the war. Lidl is setting aside 10% of interviews at new UK shops for people who've been out of work for 6 months or more. Nathan Abrams has the details.
4: As well as 10% of interview slots for entry-level roles at every new shop over the next year, there'll also be 480 slots across its 13 warehouses. The initiative comes at a time when official figures have shown shrinking opportunities in the UK jobs market. Lidl announced back in April that it expects to open 50 new stores over the next 12 months, which would create close to 2,000 new jobs.
3: And the extreme heat that's been gripping the UK is coming to a close today. It follows the amber warning from the Met Office that's seen record highs of the late 30s. That's the latest from Radio News Hub. I'm Holly Hughes.
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3: Harry Kane has become England's record goalscorer at the World Cup. The striker's second half header sealed a 2-0 win over Panama at the MetLife Stadium. These fans were certainly pleased.
6: You know, I'm getting more confident. You know, once it leaves the knockout stages, right, anything can happen. So, and you've got Harry Kane up front, so, you know, I'm confident he's going to keep banging the goals in.
7: Not overly convincing, but top the group, so that's fine.
8: And you've got to play this tournament now watching that.
7: Yeah, it's great. It's great. Football's coming home.
3: Scotland are looking for a new head coach after Steve Clarke stepped down from his post following their exit. Elsewhere, it's South Africa versus Canada in the last 32 clash this evening in California. In Formula One, George Russell will start the Austrian Grand Prix from pole after stewards cleared him of a yellow flag infringement following Max Verstappen's late crash. And in tennis, concerns are growing over Emma Raducanu's fitness for Wimbledon after she abandoned a practice match with Anna Kalinskaya. She hasn't trained for 2 days because of a suspected shin issue.
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2: Ladies and gentlemen, I'd like to introduce the hi-hat. Go on. That's good. Now the tambourine.

0: Nina Cherry with Buffalo Stance playing for you here on Rother Radio. Now it is time for the Sunday Morning Kids Quiz. Question number one. In which city would you find the Eiffel Tower? So in which city would you find the Eiffel Tower? Question number two. What is longer, 2 hours or 90 minutes? And question number three. What caused the Titanic to sink? So what caused the Titanic to sink? Those are your three questions. Answers on the way soon. Also got Sheila B in Devotion coming up and some Carl Douglas.
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Sheila B with Devotion, You Light My Fire. Playing B here on Rother Radio. Now, let's see how you got on with the Sunday morning kids quiz. You ready for the answers? Now, question number one. In which city would you find the Eiffel Tower? It is Paris in France. Question number two. What is longer, 2 hours or 90 minutes? It is 2 hours. And question number three. What caused the Titanic to sink? It was, of course, an iceberg. So well done to you if you got those questions right. I was just testing your knowledge this morning. Carl Douglas coming up for you next. Dance to Kung Fu.

Cal Douglas with Dance the Kung Fu. And I hope if you were dancing the Kung Fu, you were doing it in a safe manner. I can just imagine you around the living room jumping off the sofas doing Kung Fu moves. Or is that just my mind? Is that just what I do? Well, that's it from me for this morning. I will be back again next weekend. Have a fabulous Sunday, whatever it is you're up to. The fabulous Dave Evans is here at 10 o'clock to entertain you through the morning. Until next time, have a great day. Bye.

It's the man that used to be a chocolate bar back in the 70s. Topic and the brilliantly named A7S. That's breaking me here on Rother Radio on a Sunday morning. Hello, how are you? How you doing? It's Dave Evans taking you through till 1 o'clock at 10 past 10. Well, what a week it's been. We've all made it through. We're all okay. Today there's a little bit of rain. It's starting to get cooler and we can start to go back out again into the big wide world.

proud to be local. Rathaponderm, Brinsworth, Tinsley. 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Love music. 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

Carol Decker and the band that was named after a character in Star Trek. T'Pau chiming your hand here on Rother Radio, spreading good music and spreading information about bands as well. Yes, we got it all covered here on the station that plays the best variety hits for Rotherham and Sheffield. We are Rother Radio, and this is the brilliant Igloo and Hartley in this city.

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2: 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Whiston Summer Gala, Saturday the 4th of July, from 2 till 7pm. 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

She's one of the biggest stars in the pop world, Sabrina Carpenter and Taste, here on Rother Radio at 10:34 on a Sunday morning. Now, we're only a couple of weeks away from the 11th of July. And what's going on there, you may say? Well, it's the Brinsworth Village Gala, and Rother Radio is going to be there. Saturday the 11th of July from 11 o'clock. These are absolutely fantastic. This is my home village fete. I am a Brinsworth boy, I will say that, and obviously not say where, but yeah, this is my local fete. I'm going to be there. I'm going to be probably just taking little Moo Moo with me and working the show. There's loads to go to. We've got craft stalls. You've got a classic car show. You have to have a classic car show at a village fete. It is the law. And also as well, if you've got a little doggy, bring it along, because they're having a dog show there as well. Last year, I think it got cancelled because of the weather, but this year it is back. Loads of different classes, from puppies, junior handlers. Even if your dog doesn't have a talent, but it's got a lovely waggy tail, bring it down, because there's a class for the dog with the waggiest tail. The fields in Brinsworth, really easy to find. If you're driving through the middle, they are just behind the centre, slap bang in the middle of Brinsworth. You cannot miss it. The bar is open, the cafes are open, food and drink in there, and even better, Rother Radio will be there. Come and see us at the Brinsworth Village Fete on Saturday the 11th of July from 11 o'clock. And you never know, you might bump into me as well. Well, you'll bump into the dog and then you can say hello to me. I'm just the spare human.

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0: It's going to be the biggest wedding of 2026, no doubt. And I think quite a few million will probably be chucked at it. Taylor Swift, The Fate of Ophelia, here on Rother Radio on a Sunday morning at 10:53. Still got music to come in this hour from Delamitri. And after the news as well, a bit of Nirvana, a bit of 5 Seconds of Summer. And don't forget, it's a Sunday, so the Sunday Jet Boot returns. And this week, it is the Sunday Mashup.
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0: focus on the High North, which includes the Arctic Circle, in the face of rising Russian activity in the region. A legal body representing barristers wants the age of criminal responsibility to go up. The Bar Council are calling for a raise from 10 to 14, arguing the current system pushes children towards prison. The Law Commission and England's Children's Commissioner have backed the recommendation. The government's being urged to make a decision on compensation for people who have suffered avoidable harm from epilepsy and post-childbirth medicine. 2 years ago, the Hughes Report called for a redress scheme for patients affected by the medical products, which have caused debilitating pain and learning difficulties, with some women having to get their bowels removed. Chantal Spittles is from Epilepsy Action.
1: Every child affected is so different about how they're impacted. So there's so many different ways the money can be used, but I think for them it's a recognition and then actually giving them the redress that they have been told they should be getting.
0: And Jude Bellingham says he takes the responsibility of lifting England to another level on his shoulders. England struggled to make the breakthrough against Panama in their final Group L game at the World Cup, and briefly looked set for a potential meeting with Portugal in the last 32 until Bellingham's intervention. Some fans say they were hoping for a bit more.
2: Pretty much what I expected, you know, as long as we won it, that was all that really mattered, you know, so I didn't think much of it, to be honest with you. I wish it had been a bit better. I spent a lot of money on my ticket.
0: That's the latest from Radio News Hub. I'm Holly Hughes.
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6: We've got a chance of rain across the Rother Radio region all the way through till around about 4 o'clock today. Highs of 24, dropping down tonight to a low of 12. Tomorrow, nice and dry, but again, a high of 24 and a low of 12. As always, for the latest, keep here, Rother. 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

some bands were just destined to be short-lived and make such an impact in the world of music, and that's one of them, Nirvana, Come As You Are. 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We've got the return of the Sunday Jet Boot as well, around about 12:30 today. 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
1: 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We've still got music to come from the likes of Jesse J as well as Charlie Puth and the legendary Prince. But taking us up into the ad break, it's Post Malone. This is Circles at Rother Radio on a Sunday morning.

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Jesse J and Price Tag here on Rother Radio. Now, obviously with this week, it's been incredibly hot to say the least. It was like windows open all night long, just sleeping on top of the bed and just trying to keep cool, had to keep Moo cool. She's got a little cool jacket, highly recommended for dogs. You just wet them and put them on and it keeps them nice and cool during the hot weather. Obviously, I saw people out walking the dogs and it's just like, you want to say something, but you can't. But you just feel like saying, yeah, why don't you just walk on bare feet with a fur coat on your head in this temperature and see how you like it as well. But, you know, you have to bite your tongue in these situations. And hopefully now we've got temperatures back down to normal for this week. I think we're back into the 20s again. But, yeah, it's been a long, rough week, I think, for everybody. I think most people are tired as well, aren't they? Trying to survive on a few hours night sleep because of the weather. But spare thought for those that have to work in factories regardless or have to work outside in this heat. Without these people, we wouldn't have some of the stuff that we've got. So I tip my hat to you. I'm just a simple guy who sits in the studio and talks rubbish on a microphone and complains about the weather. You guys are out in it, and we salute you completely from everybody here at Rother Radio for keeping going during all the heat this week.

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Former number two across the UK from Tupac and Dr. Dre, California Love, here on Rother Radio. Now, yesterday, I was in Liverpool. We went for a dads and lads day out. The dads, we've all been friends for 30-odd years. We had sons at the same time. And then they've invited their friends and we've got to know their dads. And it's just an absolutely fantastic experience just to go away for a day. We went to Liverpool and sitting on the docks, just completely chilling, having a nice glass in the sun. Brilliant. Highly recommend it, because we've all got different experiences and we've both got all got different knowledges, the old uns and the young uns. But it's lovely just to go out as a group. Highly recommend it. Just do a cross-generational day out somewhere, whether it's dads and sons, mothers and daughters, or whatever. Just go out and enjoy it. But yeah, Liverpool. It's got a bit of a bad rep, but a really, really, really nice day. You can't beat Rotherham though, can you?

It's a track that we featured on the Sunday Jet Boot about 3-4 weeks ago. Tony Braxton on Break My Heart. That is the legendary Frankie Knuckles remix. But we played the Jet Boot version, as we do each and every Sunday as part of the Sunday Jet Boot. Coming up today for it, it's the Sunday Jet Mash. 12:30 today, disco classic and an Ibiza anthem. Find out in about 30 minutes' time.

0: waiting any longer. It's more than 2.5 years since the Hughes report came out, and the Patient Safety Commissioner still hasn't got the answers that we all need. So time is marching on, and they can't wait any longer.
1: And Thomas Tuchel is warning England will be punished if the World Cup contenders dare look beyond their knockout date with DR Congo. The back-to-back European Championship finalists wrapped up top spot in Group L with Saturday's 2-0 win over Panama at MetLife Stadium, where they're aiming to return for the final. One fan says he's particularly hopeful.
2: I think they're improving. I still think they've got some work to do. But I'm getting more confident. Once you do some knockout stages, right, anything can happen. So, and you've got Harry Kane up front, so you know, I'm confident he's going to keep banging the goals in.
1: That's the latest from Radio News Hub. I'm Holly Hughes.
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5: We've got highs of 24 across the Rother Radio region up till around about 4 o'clock tonight, but there is a chance of rain. Tonight is going to be nice and dry, highs of 12, and tomorrow we're back to the dryness, high of 24. Just gone 12 o'clock, you know what that means. We are halfway to a Monday and we don't apologise for that. Why? Because we've got great music on the way from the likes of Gadjo and Earth, Wind & Fire all together in the Sunday Jet Boat.
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1761, at the age of 5, Amadeus begins composing. 1773, he writes his first piano concerto. 1782, Wolfgang Amadeus Mozart marries Constance Weber. 1784, Wolfgang Amadeus Mozart becomes a Freemason. 1791, Mozart composes the

is Falco, Rock Me Amadeus. He was a bit weird, wasn't he? Can you remember him? 1985, 86-ish. Yeah. He had another song called Vienna Calling as well. One of the few songs to name a capital of a country that wasn't London. Yeah, we're full of interesting facts out here, aren't we? Never mind, Sunday Jet Boots on the way. Let's get back to the music with a little bit of Bieber time.

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0: 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What can you see?
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0: Have you watched the Netflix documentary about Kylie? It's absolutely fantastic. There's not many things that you don't learn that you don't already know until you get to the last episode, but really well made, some fantastic lost footage. And Kylie, well, she's just Kylie, isn't she? She's never changed in, 30... Ashley Miss Lucker was 88, so that's 36 years. Still sounds the same, still looks the same. Yeah, she's still Kylie. But I digress. It's time for the Sunday Jet Boot. This week, it's the Sunday Jet Mash. Produced in association with Mastermix, Europe's biggest DJ-only service, this is where we take an exclusive remix that you'll not find anywhere else from executive producer Jet Boot Jack. This week, it's an absolutely fantastic mashup, taking a disco anthem and an Ibiza house sing-along that still does the business every week that I drop it at the Masons. Never gets old. The young'uns love it. The old'uns love it. This went down a storm when I first played it a couple of weeks ago. This week's Sunday Jet Boot is the Sunday Jet Mash for Earth, Wind & Fire versus Gadjo.
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2: 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The day that they took you, I wish it was me instead.

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9: 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Whiston Summer Gala, Saturday the 4th of July from 2 till 7pm. Don't miss the highlight of the summer.

They've been doing the rounds again. Take That, taking the circus tour to Manchester recently, and that is Prey here on Rother Radio. Don't forget, after me today, Matt Dyson is out of Proud, taking you through a Sunday afternoon. And then Spencer James is here with the Airplay Top 40 from 4 o'clock, counting down the biggest songs literally in the world.

It's the original dancehall classic from 95, and I Love You Baby. And that is it. Another show is in the bag. Hope you enjoyed the last 3 hours. Matt is up next. And remember, whatever you do this week, do it with a smile on your face. Do it to the best of your ability and do it to improve a life, even if it's just your own. I'll see you next week.

0: Getting more confident. You know, once you do the knockout stages, right, anything can happen. So, and you've got Harry Kane up front, so you know, I'm confident he's going to keep banging the goals in.
1: 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I'm Holly Hughes.
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5: Well, the good news for many is it is slightly cooler today. Current temperature sat around 23 degrees and that's going to be the high for today. It's slightly sunny with scattered clouds at the minute. It's going to get cloudier later with a 21:37 sunset this evening. Lows tonight, 12 degrees. Hello, welcome to Out and Proud. It's a very special day today. It's the anniversary of something big that kicked off the whole Pride movement. But what is it? Well, we're going to talk about it very soon. But before that, we're going to kick things off with this one.
4: Now, kicking off another hour of the best variety of hits across Rotherham.

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1: Well, it is still Pride Month, but we're almost all the way through. It's almost July, but it's a very special day today. Something big kicked off today in 1969, but what was it? Well, we'll find out soon.
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Swimming.

I love that song. Do you know what? It just gives me that holiday party vibes. And the weather's been doing exactly the same, which is the theme that our Brian's gone for on the Dry Dodderton Jukebox today. He says he can definitely say that it's been hot and that it's been dry too. Although we've had rain in Rotherham, so maybe he has now since he sent this message. Anyway, he says his choices this week are heat-related. What would you like? Would you like a bit of Dua Lipa, who's hotter than hell? Or a heat wave from Martha Reeves and the Vandellas? Or Hot and Cold by Katy Perry? Which one are you fancying today? All you need to do is drop me an email to pride@rotherradio.co.uk. You can have Hotter Than Hell, Dua Lipa, Heat Wave, Martha Reeves and the Vandellas. Or if you fancy a bit of Katy Perry, you can have Hot and Cold. Let me know. It'll be on, as always, just after 3:30.

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1: I actually thought it might have been quite good if we'd have got Jess to do the quirk and Colin to do the telly. But then I thought, well, if Jess did the quirk, we wouldn't be on air next week. 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

Well, I couldn't agree more. Life is a highway and we never know where we're going. We don't know where we're going to end up and we don't even know if we're going to break down on the way. But you know what? We just keep on going till we get to our destination. And that's what people did in 1969 in the early hours of the 28th of June. Today, it's the anniversary of the Stonewall Riots. Now, the Stonewall Inn, for those of you who don't know, is a gay bar in New York, and it quite commonly got raided by the police, as did many other LGBTQ plus venues across the world. And all they were doing is they were gathering to be themselves. And on the 28th of June in 1969, in the Stonewall Inn, they got raided. They weren't going to get arrested. They were going to push back. Now, I am in no way, shape or form condoning any riots or any bad behaviour, so please do not think that I am, and please do not go out rioting saying that Matt told you to do so, because I am telling you not to. However, it was a big day for the Pride movement. It created Pride. That's when it became a protest. This was the turning point. And 1 year later, on the 28th of June 1970, the first commemorative marches took place in New York, Los Angeles, and Chicago, which are widely regarded as the first Pride marches. So there you go, massive landmark day for the Pride community today in the early hours. So I thought, what song should I put on? Well, I thought this one was a good one because it's all about coming out. It's our Diana Ross.

Well, at least it is getting a little bit cooler for those who do want to dance. Now, today I've been talking about the Stonewall Riots because it was the start of Pride and today is the anniversary. It's quite a significant day. And I've got some interesting facts. Did you know, I mean, a lot of you won't because you might not have even heard of the Stonewall Inn until today, but the Stonewall Inn didn't actually have a liquor license when the uprising happened because it was so difficult for openly gay bars to operate legally, they just didn't bother. Again, not condoning that. I'm not saying you should go out and run an illegal bar. In 2016, the area around the Stonewall Inn became the Stonewall National Monument, which was actually the first US national monument to be dedicated to LGBTQ plus history. How cool is that? And the original Stonewall Inn actually still operates today and is both a bar and an internationally recognized symbol of the LGBTQ plus community. How amazing is that? There you go. There are your random facts about the Stonewall Inn. I've got more of those coming up very soon. But yeah, we're going to give you this one. This is David Gay.

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Lewis Capaldi, stay love on Roller Radio, your love local, love music radio station. And talking about loving local, have you been in town for the past few days? Maybe you've been in Rotherham Town Centre today. Well, we are, hopefully, I need to go down and check actually, we should be flying the Progressive Pride flag from the Town Hall and from the flagpoles outside Riverside House. Some of you might ask why. Well, I'm going to tell you. So, June is Pride Month, and today, the 28th of June, is the anniversary of when everything started for the Pride movement. It's a monumental day in the LGBTQ plus history, and it has been commemorated all over the world. So, if you are in the town centre, go and have a look. Check the flags are up. I haven't been down. They were up a couple of days ago, and I will be checking tomorrow when I'm in town as well. But for now, I'm going to give you another song, and we're going to go look in the mirror.

A little bit of a party vibe there for a Sunday afternoon. Now, today I've been talking a lot about the whole Pride movement and how it started on this day in 1969. We've got some more Pride facts coming up for you and some amazing music here on Rather Radio. I've even managed to rope some special guests in to telling you about some of their favourite movies and TV shows. So stay tuned, bear with us, you've got one more song, and then you've got that all-important news update. See you at the other side.

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1: Well, it is slightly cooler today with highs of 23 degrees, which is what it is currently. There's a lot of cloud around, but you might get the odd bit of sun poking through. Sunset today is officially 37 minutes past 9, with a sunrise in the morning of 4:39 a.m. Hello and welcome to your second hour of Out and Proud on this anniversary day of the Stonewall Riots. How are we doing? This is where things kicked off all the way back in 1969. We've got some more Pride facts and some special guests. Stay tuned.
0: Now, kicking off another hour of the best variety of hits across Rotherham and Sheffield.

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1: Well, it might be your weekly roundup of LGBTQ plus information, but it's a little bit of a blast from the past today, talking about that all-important day in 1969 that started the whole Pride movement. But we've got some special guests to talk to you soon.
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Rawmarsh, Crooks, Swinton. 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Love music. 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

Not played enough, that one. That is McBusted and Air Guitar. Those of you who know me will remember. You might remember. You might remember I've said in the past that I absolutely love a Busted song, or a McBusted, or a McFly. Very much my era. Anyway, talking about songs that you love. Now, I've just had a message from him. I sent a message back to our Brian and said, I'm really sorry. I forgot to message you back last week. Naughty, naughty. I'll be getting trouble. Anyway, he says, not a problem. Last week, one of your listeners said that I should have gone for songs to do with the heatwave. So this week, I thought I'd go with that theory. There you go. So that's why we've got heatwave songs this week. And it has been a hot one. So which of these three amazing heatwave-related songs would you like today on Rother Radio at just after 3:30? Well, let's find out. You can have a bit of Dua Lipa with Hotter Than Hell. Do you want a heatwave with Martha Reeves and the Vandellas? Or are we going hot and cold with Katy Perry? That's a bit what it's been like. I've been sort of in and out of the little pool that I've got, and it's been very hot out, cold in the water, although it did get up to 32 degrees yesterday in the water. Anyway, those reminders again. Dua Lipa, Hotter Than Hell. Martha Reeves and the Vandellas with Heatwave, or Katy Perry with Hot and Cold. Let me know. Drop me an email to pride@rotherradio.co.uk, and it'll be on just after 3:30.

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5: 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It's all happening at the Whiston Summer Gala. 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Enjoy live entertainment throughout the day, including a brass band, DJ and a fantastic headline Ed Sheeran tribute band. Following last year's hugely popular seaside theme, it's said to be another lively community celebration for all ages. Whiston Summer Gala, Saturday the 4th of July, from 2 till 7pm. Don't miss the highlight of the summer.

0: Dove here. I'll be loving you on Rother Radio. Now, talking about things that we love, I've been out and about again, particularly for this anniversary version of Out and Proud. And I bumped into someone, a wonderful young person, who said, you know what? I want to do a bit for the radio. I want to do a bit for this anniversary day, but I'm not quite sure what to talk about. So I said, well, why don't you talk about what's your favourite LGBTQ plus movie? So let's find out. What did they have to say?
1: June is Pride Month, and so we're here to talk about our favourite LGBTQ movies. I Saw the TV Glow is a newer film based on a trans metaphor, and it shows the struggles of not transitioning and the harsh realities of life for so many trans people around the world. I'm sure many of you have heard of Brokeback Mountain, and it's most likely through jokes. This movie has been watered down to a ridiculous amount, so much so that no one takes it seriously, and the actors, Heath Ledger and Jake Gyllenhaal, were even asked to make fun of it at the Oscars. The truth is that it's so much more than that. It's a story of events that happened to countless people worldwide, and it was so meaningful.
0: There we go. Big thanks to our special guest there for talking to us about LGBTQ plus films. And it's really interesting to get that different viewpoint, because a lot of people will think that Brokeback Mountain is a bit of a joke film. And you know what? To know that someone else sees it completely differently and that it is a serious, impactful film to them is what the media is all about. Just getting the word out there and letting people make their own interpretations of what it is. Now, coming up very soon, we have another special guest who is going to talk to you about LGBTQ plus TV series. Are you excited for it? Well, that's coming up very soon after Boyzone.

0: 5 there. Let's Dance on Rother Radio. Now, I promised to give you another little snippet of what our wonderful people in Rotherham think about the LGBTQ plus community and the wonderful things that have been created. So I spoke to this next person who was really, really nervous about being on the radio. Now, I said, you don't have to do it if you don't want. And they said, well, you know what? I really want to. So we went for it. And do you know what? They absolutely nailed it. First time. Absolutely perfect. So a huge shout out to this particular person. Anyway, so I asked this time, not what's your favourite film, but what's your favourite TV series? So let's find out what they had to say.
1: My favourite LGBT TV show is Wayward. It's on Netflix and has a trans character. It's very representative of trans people, often showing the main character's troubles. Another TV show is a Netflix original cartoon called Disenchantment, and it goes through the adventures of the main character and her friends. There's multiple different gay characters, with the main character being in a lesbian relationship.
0: There we go. Our wonderful second guest for today. A big shout out and a big thank you to speaking to us on this anniversary special of Out and Proud. And it's important for us as Rother Radio to get out and about in the community and to speak to these amazing people and get their input. This is your Love Local Love Music radio station, not ours. So if you do see us out and about, or you do have something that you would like us to pop along to, please do let us know and we'll see what we can do. Anyway, I'm going to get on a bit of Oasis for you now, because guess what? She's electric.

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head and heart. Well, where is your heart? Of course, it's in your chest, probably. Anyway, that's not what I mean. Our Mavis has been in touch and she says, you know what, this weather has been absolutely beautiful, but her heart belongs at the beach. So that's where she's been. So Mavis, this one is for you. This is Chris Rea and On The Beach.

Well, we might not all be able to be there, but you can close your eyes and dream on that one, can't you? Being on the beach. Anyway, it's almost time for me to say goodbye for our second time and hand you over to the lovely news. But do not fear, I will be back here with another hour of the best variety of hits here on your Rother Radio Feel Good Weekend.

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1: Survivors of abuse at the hands of late Harrods owner Mohamed Al Fayed have complained to a watchdog about how the Metropolitan Police handled allegations. More than 400 claims of sexual misconduct have been made against Al Fayed, including rape and human trafficking. Now the Independent Office for Police Conduct is assessing three victims' complaints about the Met made this week. Ukraine has set fire to a major oil refinery in the south of Russia, killing at least two people. Russian authorities say it's part of a continuous heavy drone assault. The long-range strikes has choked Russian fuel supplies and military deliveries. The Labour Party is united behind frontrunner for leadership Andy Burnham. That's what senior party figures are insisting as they dismiss the prospect of a general election. It comes as Housing Secretary Steve Reid says Sir Keir Starmer's likely successor would introduce changes in emphasis but stick to the fundamentals. The government is being urged to make a decision on compensation for people who've suffered avoidable harm for epilepsy and post-childbirth medicine. 2 years ago, the Hughes report called for a redress scheme for patients affected by the medical products, which have caused debilitating pain and learning difficulties, with some women having to get their bowels removed. But campaigners say nothing has been done. Chantal Spittles is from Epilepsy Action.
2: Every child affected is so different about how they're impacted. So there's so many different ways the money can be used, but I think for them it's the recognition and then actually giving them the redress that they have been told they should be getting.
1: And Thomas Tuchel's warning England will be punished if the World Cup contenders dare look beyond their knockout date with DR Congo. The back-to-back European Championship finalists wrapped up top spot in Group L last night at the MetLife Stadium, where they're aiming to return for the final. One fan says he's particularly hopeful.
3: I'm getting more confident. You know, once you do the knockout stages, right, anything can happen. So, and you've got Harry Kane up front, so you know, I'm confident it's going to keep banging the goals in.
1: That's the latest from Radio News Hub. I'm Holly Hughes.
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7: Well, it's largely cloudy across the region now with current temperatures around 22 degrees. That

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1: Well, we've had the guests, we've had the facts, but what time is it time for? Well, of course, it's that all-important Dry Dunton Jukebox Choice. That reminder coming up very soon, the choice just after 3:30.

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1: 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Love music. 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Children.

There you go. Reminder that you just have to remember your roots, even when you're big and famous. There you go, Jennifer Lopez, Jenny from the Block. Now, it's time for your final reminder for your choices today from Brian and the Dry Doddington Jukebox. He said it's been very warm and very dry too. So, his songs this week are heat-related, and you can have Dua Lipa with Hotter Than Hell, Martha Reeves and the Vandellas with Heatwave, or Hot and Cold by Katy Perry. Which one would you like? Drop me an email to pride@rotheradio.co.uk. Let me know your choice, whether you'd like Dua Lipa, Hotter Than Hell, Martha Reeves and the Vandellas, Heatwave, or Katy Perry with Hot and Cold. It'll be on very soon, just after 3:30.

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1: I actually thought it might have been quite good if we'd have got Jess to do the quirk and Colin to do the telly. 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

Well, it is that time of the show to find out which song you've chosen from Brian and the Droid Uddington Jukebox. But which one have we gone for today? Have you gone for a bit of Dua Lipa on a Sunday afternoon? Is it Martha Reeves and the Vandellas that's taken the win? Or could it be Katy Perry? Well, let's find out. This is your choice today from your Heatwave theme of Brian and the Droid Uddington Jukebox.

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talking about people who'd stayed. We've got a request from one of our regulars, gets in touch nearly every week, bless her, with a song. In fact, I don't think she's missed one, with a song request for the show. It's, of course, the lovely Lavender. Now, Lavender's gone for a great song this week. I really enjoy it, and it's a very underplayed song. So here we go, Lavender. She's gone for this one. She's gone for Ace of Base, and Life is a Flower.

What the Moon, taking us up to the end of the show today on Rother Radio. Thank you, everyone, for tuning in. I hope you've enjoyed the show. Hope you've had a wonderful time. Of course, thanks to Brian in the Dry Dumpton Jukebox, our wonderful special guest today, people who have sent in requests. And of course, you know, everyone for tuning in and keeping me company. Hope you have a wonderful week, and I will hopefully see you again next Sunday.

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1: Reports say plans to replace Britain's aging warships have been dropped from the Defence Investment Plan, with spending shifting towards drones and modernisation. The Sunday Times says funding for new Type 83 destroyers and Type 32 frigates won't feature. Defence Secretary Dan Jarvis is understood to have secured around £1 billion extra after John Healey resigned in a funding round. Chancellor Rachel Reeves spoke to reporters during a visit to Ukraine.
2: We're going to be publishing our defence investment plan shortly, and I'm determined that that involves more money spent more effectively, but crucially meeting the moment and the challenges that we face today, particularly here on the front line.
1: A 15-year-old boy has died after getting into difficulty in the water near Cobury Reservoir in Stalybridge. Greater Manchester Police recovered his body on Saturday evening and say the incident is a sad reminder of the risks of swimming in open water. A skydiving plane has crashed in northeastern France, killing all 11 people on board. Officials say it went down near the city of Nancy at around 11 o'clock local time this morning. The regional prefect, Yves Segui, says emergency crews arrived within minutes and investigators are now gathering witness statements. Lidl is setting aside 10% of interviews at its new UK shops for people who've been out of work for at least 6 months. Nathan Abrams has more.
3: The supermarket chain is working with local employability partners to deliver this scheme, including the Department for Work and Pensions. They said the scheme was designed to help level the playing field and tackle barriers to employment. Candidates will be fast-tracked to the interview stage without needing to submit a CV.
1: And the extreme heat that's been gripping the UK all week is coming to a close today. It follows the amber warning from the Met Office that's seen record highs of the late 30s. That's the latest from Radio News Hub. I'm Dave Cronin.
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1: Cloudy in northwest Scotland with outbreaks of rain, drier elsewhere with clear spells. Much fresher night compared to recent days with lows of 14 degrees Celsius.
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6: Hello, this is Spence. Thank you for joining me on the chart this week. In the next 3 hours, we'll be counting down the top 40 songs played right here on Rother Radio and on hundreds of radio stations all around the world before we look at this week's top

0: That was last week's number one on Airplay 40. Big question is, will Harry Styles make it another week at the top of the chart, or are we going to have a brand new number one on the chart this week? Five new entries into the countdown. They include the brand new song from Taylor Swift. It comes from Toy Story 5. I Knew It, I Knew You. Could that be today's number one on Airplay 40?
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2: So here we go then with the countdown of the top 40 songs played on radio stations all around the world, including the radio station you're listening to right now, and also with data from thousands of radio stations over the last 7 days. Here we go then. This is this week's Airplay 40 chart. On the way in the next 10 songs, we've got one new entry. We've got 9 fallers as well in the next 10 songs. But what is going to be where? Well, let's kick off the Airplay 40 chart with the song that's been in the charts for 3 weeks. It falls 3 places. Chemical Brothers, Q-Tip and Go. This week's

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4: 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Thank you for joining me on the countdown this week. 28 on the chart, been in the charts 4 weeks, down 5. First track from a new album, it's Charlie XCX and Rock Music.
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6: Welcome back to Airplay 40, into the last 60 minutes of the chart we go, and there's 13 songs still to play. In those 13 songs, one new entry. Where will that be? We'll find out shortly. We kick off this out with Taylor Swift, though, and Elizabeth Taylor. Airplay
7: 40. 13.

Taylor Swift and Elizabeth Taylor at 13 on this week's Airplay 40 chart. We will hear more from her, I guarantee it, because we've yet to hear her new entry, I Knew It, I Knew You, that will chart at some point in the next 12 songs. You have my word. 12 on Airplay 40 this week. Been in the charts 7 weeks. Think this is going to be a little bit of a summer hit, this one. Down one for Shaggy and Robin Thicke and Looking Lovely.

0: Lewis Capaldi at 11, and Stay Love, folks, in the charts, and down 4 for him, and this week's number 11 on Airplay 40. This is the countdown of the top 40 songs played on radio stations all around the world, including the station you're listening to right now. Hi, this is Spencer James, and this is this week's Airplay 40 countdown. 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
0: Well, there it's countdown from 20 to 10. Well, 20, non-mover Louis Tomlinson, Imposter, Rolling Stones in the Stars, non-mover at 19. 18, new entry, Olivia Rodrigo, The Cure, The Grey and Nightingale Lane is down 2 at 17. 16, non-mover Becky Hill, One More More, Shakira and Burna Boy, Die Die is down 1 at 15. 14, new entry, Niall Horan, Tastes So Good, Taylor Swift, Elizabeth Taylor's down a couple at 13. 12, up 1, Shaggy and Robin Thicke, Looking Lovely, and Lewis Capaldi, Stay Love, falls 4, this week's number 11. The top 10 this week then looks like this. 2 climbers, 4 fallers, 1 new entry and 3 non-movers. But what are those non-movers? And is one of those non-movers this week's number one? I can tell you right away that there is at least one song by Harry Styles that is a non-mover inside the top 10. At 10 this week, it's Harry Styles and American Girls.
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4: 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Enjoy live entertainment throughout the day, including a brass band, DJ and a fantastic headline Ed Sheeran tribute band. Following last year's hugely popular seaside theme, it's said to be another lively community celebration for all ages. Whiston Summer Gala, Saturday the 4th of July, from 2 till 7pm. Don't miss the highlight of the summer.
0: Top three.
1: Airplay 40.
5: Into the top three we go then on this week's Airplay 40 chart. One new entry still to play. Is that at 3, 2, or 1? Let's find out, shall we? 3 this week on Airplay 40 was a new entry on last week's chart. It was also last week's number 1. Down from the top, it's Harry Styles and Pop at
1: 3.

0: from the Sky News Centre at 7. Ben Stokes is to retire from international cricket. The England captain's decision was revealed midway through the afternoon session on day 4 of the deciding match against New Zealand at Trent Bridge. Former national team assistant head coach Paul Farbray said the side will be worse off without him.
1: Ben Stokes is the sort of person that people want to follow. The crowd want to follow him. The team want to follow him. Us as staff, we wanted to follow him. You know, Ben is just one of those natural leaders of people. And wherever he goes, people want to go with him. And I'm really shocked. I didn't see this coming.
0: England need 270 runs for victory, but slumped 103 for 4 at the close. Elsewhere, 4 days after the devastating earthquakes in Venezuela, rescuers have found a baby, an 11-year-old boy, alive. Residents are accusing authorities of an inadequate response. More than 1,400 people have died and over 50,000 are unaccounted for. Carol Bassim from the International Medical Corps says survivors need urgent medical care and clean water.
2: What we are experiencing and we're witnessing is quite devastating. Search and rescue operations are still ongoing. Hospitals are overwhelmed. Families are still waiting for news of missing loved ones. The needs are enormous and they're changing by the hour.
0: All 11 people on board a skydiving plane have been killed after it crashed in northeast France. It's believed to have come down shortly after takeoff. Independent MLA Doug Beattie is asking Northern Ireland's police ombudsman to look into what officers knew about Geoffrey Donaldson's crimes. The former DUP leader was convicted last week of 18 historical child sex offences. Prince Harry is said to be reconsidering bringing his family to the UK after not getting taxpayer-funded police protection. The Duke of Sussex was intending to travel with Meghan and their children next month. And Emma Raducanu plans to take...
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4: Time has just gone 7 p.m. here on Brother Radio, and it's currently around 21 degrees, which is much cooler than we've had over the last few days. It will be dropping to around 15 over the early morning. Still feeling slightly muggy despite that 10 mile per hour wind. Hello, hello, welcome back to Rother Radio. I'm Callum Beecher. This is your feel-good weekend, and over the next 3 hours, we'll be playing you the best variety of hits for all of South Yorkshire. Up next, we've got Take That, then 21 Pilots.
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Track Path. 21 Pilots here on Rother Radio. They never fail to take you on a journey with their music. Welcome back to your feel-good weekend with me, Callum Beecher, where, of course, over the next 3 hours, we'll be playing you the best variety of hits for all of South Yorkshire, including some of the newest songs around. And up next, we've got Muse from their brand new album, The Wow Signal, Hush, featuring Ellie Goulding.

Hush, Muse here on Rother Radio. I love how it quietens down at the end there. And to have Ellie Goulding as your first ever feature, you know this song is going to do well. It may even do well in the charts because the pull Ellie Goulding has is ridiculous. We can't forget how many bangers this incredible woman has. I am so surprised to see a feature on a Muse album. From far as I know, other than remixes, this is the first official feature Muse have ever had in one of their albums before. So it's quite a big moment for them, I suppose. I wonder if it's going to be something they do more in the future. The new album, The Wow Signal, I'm actually really impressed by it. It feels fresh, even though Muse I've always got this similar kind of feeling around their albums in terms of impending doom on the world. They really do seem to just keep producing something new, and I absolutely love that. I'm loving Space Debris. I love Hush, which we've just listened to. And you know what? I wasn't sure about Unraveling, but now hearing it in the context of the album, I really, really love it. So if you haven't checked it out, The Wow Signal, Muse's new album, is out everywhere as of right now. Up next, we've got Evanescence with their brand new song, the title track from their album, Sanctuary.

Sanctuary, Evanescence here on Rother Radio. That is the title track for their brand new album, Sanctuary. And honestly, if you want vintage Evanescence as if they went nowhere, then absolutely go and check out this project. Amy Lee sounds as good as ever. One of the greatest voices in rock, full stop. The next band I'm going to play for you is someone I'm just becoming more and more obsessed with. This song is honestly making everyone freak out. Here is Dexter and the Moon Rocks freaking out. Ooh.

0: Dexter and the Moon Rocks here on Rother Radio. That was Freaking Out, one of the newest releases out at the moment from them. And honestly, there's a serious wave that they're on at the moment. People are really jumping on the train and they don't seem to be getting off anytime soon. They seem to be growing more and more and more. They've got 9 million monthly listeners on Spotify. They don't even have an album out. They are going to absolutely skyrocket when this full project drops. They've already released a kind of live version of some of the songs they've released, and that seems to be going crazy as well. I found them when they released a cover of Kate McKinnon by Colt Wall, and that's such an interesting take on that song. And honestly, if you enjoyed what you just heard, go and check out the rest of their songs. That was Dexter and the Moon Rocks here on Rother Radio. Just remember that if you want to keep as up to date as possible with everything going on here on Rother Radio, you can catch everything on our website, rotherradio.co.uk.
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Drop Dead. That was the first single from Olivia Rodrigo's newest project. The album's doing so well into it. I love The Cure. I think that's such a perfect song. Easily one of the best songs on the album. I'd love to hear your favourites from the new project from Olivia Rodrigo. You can message me on callum.beecher@rotherradio.co.uk and we'll have a natter about the best songs on that project. In the meantime, here is a new song from Josie Edwards. Here is Gravedigger.

lie, you're a lie, it's my cacophony. Will you hear my simple sentence, my cemetery sentiment? Some things are better left to the dead. We'll break open the casket of my past if it'll help. I must ask it. Won't you let it go?

Gravedigger, Josie Edwards here on Rother Radio. When her single Good Girls drops, she absolutely blew up. But this song is different. The words she uses, the just feel of the track, I really feel like the masses are going to flock to hear this girl play the guitar. She's absolutely amazing. We've got Casey Elephant.

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That is his brand new single. The music video is also featuring Obsessions' Indie Navaretti. 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

0: From the Sky News Centre at 8, England cricket fans are coming to terms with the unexpected international retirement of Ben Stokes. The captain and all-rounder will step down at the end of the deciding test against New Zealand. Supporters coming away from Trent Bridge at the end of day four were surprised when the news emerged this afternoon.
1: He was playing, and then where's that come from? Probably the best all-rounder that England's ever had.
2: I think it's sad that he's been hounded out the way he has.
3: Oh, I think it's such a shame that he would retire because he's an excellent player, but I think it's a bit of a shock.
0: The Princess of Wales has spent the weekend completing the Three Peaks Challenge. Kate has scaled the highest mountains in England, Scotland and Wales to raise money for a cancer charity. The future Queen says she wanted to give something back and explore life beyond diagnosis. Charlotte Leeming has seen some of her social media statements.
4: She said, "Through this challenge, I want to raise awareness for the deeper impact of serious illness and the importance of holistic healthcare. Every individual is different, and ensuring there's a whole person approach to care enables those living through cancer to manage the deeply personal challenge of diagnosis."
0: In other news, people in Venezuela are accusing their government of an inadequate response to the earthquakes. A child and baby have been pulled alive from the rubble 4 days after the disaster. More than 1,400 people have died. Four people have been arrested on suspicion of murder and arson after a man's body was found in a burnt-out house on the Isle of Wight. Crews were called to Cowes in the early hours of Friday morning. A senior government minister insists the public doesn't want a general election as we wait for a new prime minister. Andy Burnham could replace Sir Keir Starmer in the next few weeks. And Britain's George Russell has clinched his first win since the opening race of the F1 season with a victory at the...
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6: The time has just gone 8 o'clock here on Rother Radio, and it's currently around 19 degrees, which is the coolest evening we've had in a few days. It will be dropping to around 15 over the early morning. Still continue to be quite muggy despite that little breeze. Hello, hello, welcome back to Rother Radio. I'm Callum Beecher. This is your feel-good weekend, and over the next 2 hours, we'll be playing you the best variety of hits for all of South Yorkshire. Up next, we've got Morgan Wallen, then Ella Langley.
5: Now, kicking off another hour of the best variety of hits across Rotherham and Sheffield.

Choosing Texas, Ella Langley. That's from her Dandelion album, which is out everywhere as of right now. Go and check it out if you enjoyed what you just heard. That song is everywhere at the moment, isn't it? Welcome back to your Feel Good Weekend with me, Callum Beecher, where, of course, we're playing you the best variety of hits for all of South Yorkshire, including some of the newest songs around. And up next, we've got Luke Combs from his newest project, The Way I Am. Here is Be By You.

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1: 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I had

0: Taylor Swift here on Rother Radio. Hope you're enjoying the music so far. We've still got an hour and 40 left of this Feel Good Weekend show with me, Callum Beecher. I just want to remind you all that if you want to keep as up to date as possible with everything going off with Rother Radio, then all you have to do is check out the Rother Radio website, which is, of course, rotherradio.co.uk.
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1: Now,

Changing of the Seasons, Two Door Cinema Club here on Rother Radio. I thought it's only right we play that song since it is summer now, and us at Rother Radio are going to make sure we play the best music possible for you this summer. I thought I'd play Two Door as well because I recently, literally the other day, I went to Crystal Palace Park to go and watch Two Door, and you know, it was such a nice experience because me and my friends, we love Two Door. They are the absolute staple band to go and watch if you're at a festival. They are made to be heard in the sun when everyone's just, you know, stood in a mucky field, but they don't mind because the music that's playing is absolutely amazing, and I'll forever just adore this band. And if you ever get the opportunity to go and see Two Door Cinema Club at a festival, then jump at it. I promise you, you will not regret it. We've got Conversation, Catfish, and The Bottlemen coming up next.

Spiritual Machines, Future Utopia here on Rother Radio. Fraser T. Smith's Future Utopia. He has got a new album on the way. Being Human is coming out in October. He's already released Spiritual Machine and a brand new single called The Wire. If you enjoyed what you just heard, go and check out that, because it will prepare you for what is dropping in October, which I'm sure is going to be amazing. There's going to be such a mix of different people collaborating on the project, because that is what Future Utopia is all about. So many great minds coming together to make good music, and that's what we want. Golden Cats, Ivory, Shadow is up next.

Golden Cats, Ivory, Shadow. Hear that in the background? The reverse vocals. I love the production on this song. It's so good. This duo is going to go a very long way. Golden Cats, Ivory, Shadow is what we've just listened to. She gives me very much Billie Eilish vibes. And, you know, when you listen to early on Billie Eilish, Finneas was really working his magic with those kind of reverse vocals. Just in the background, layers and layers and layers of different vocal sessions, and it really makes it feel so full, I suppose is the good word for it. It makes the song just fill out, and I absolutely love what they've got going on at the moment. Golden Cats, we've been talking indie music, Anta, going to that festival in Crystal Palace Park. I've absolutely loved seeing Tudor. It was a nice change. I've not seen an indie band in a while because I've actually not been to many festivals in a while. Uni and things getting in the way. So I thought it's only right we're going to play a bit of brand new Block Party, because their new album, Autonomy of a Brief Romance, is coming out in September. Here's one of the singles off that project, coming on strong.

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0: LMA 100 here on Rother Radio. We've got about 15 minutes left of this hour before we start the next one. We've got Neo coming up next for you. Here is She Got Her Own.
1: A dedication to the independent woman, to the one working hard for hers. This is just my way of letting you know I see you, baby. And I brought a friend along to help me show my appreciation the right way. Ladies, Mr. Jamie Foxx. Mr. Foxx?

She got her own Neo here on Rother Radio. What an album. That's from 2008's Year of the Gentleman here on Rother Radio. We've got Aren't We All, Foggy Raw and Holland coming up next.

felt addicted. All my verses flew straight out of my pen, they felt inscripted. Had a dream I could be a star, but I ain't repeat it. It felt ridiculous, needed something realistic. It felt like I was in no one's position and no one would listen. It felt like I was more constricted and no one would get it. It felt like gonna tell it on me when he ain't going to prison. Why you yelling at me, God? I'm going to listen. You sending me to Nineveh, you know they going to listen. You putting me through trials and tribulations, knowing I'm different. If everybody's different, no one is different. So out of everyone who's ever existed, is no one that gifted?

Aren't we all? Foggy Raw and Holly in here on Rother Radio. I love Foggy Raw so much. He's almost spoken word, but he's an absolute poet. However he delivers it, he really does choose his words so well. Such a suave guy, isn't he? Bruno Mars, Risk It All is coming up next. Get ready for the next hour. We've still got plenty more to come.

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0: From the Sky News Centre at 9, Ben Stokes has dramatically announced his international retirement. England's Test captain will step down at the end of the series decider against New Zealand at Trent Bridge. The news broke shortly before tea on the fourth day. The all-rounder says he feels a range of emotions.
1: There's relief, there's happiness, there's excitement, there's sadness, there's everything that you go through, I guess. But yeah, so all of those words I use there, I think sums up pretty well.
0: England need 270 runs for victory, but are on 103 for four in their second innings. A child and a baby have been found alive 4 days after two major earthquakes in Venezuela. Rescue efforts continue, with tens of thousands of people still missing. 11 people have been killed after a plane carrying skydivers crashed in northeast France. Some of those on board had been bought the experience as a gift. The Princess of Wales has revealed she's completed the Three Peaks Challenge. It was to raise money for a cancer charity. Kate climbed the highest mountains in Scotland, England and Wales this weekend. Prince Harry is reported to be reconsidering bringing his family to the UK because he doesn't have police protection. The Duke of Sussex is due to come with Meghan and their two children, Archie and Lilibet, for an event marking a year until the Invictus Games. The King has offered to put them up at an unnamed royal residence. Di Davis is a former head of royal protection.
2: But common sense says he could come here without the usual hurrah. If they came quietly on a private plane and flew into a private airport, I think that would be the way forward. Their problem, in my humble opinion, is they want publicity all the time.
0: And the Austrian F1 Grand Prix has been won by George Russell. The British pole sitter finished ahead.
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4: The time has just gone 9 o'clock here on Rother Radio and it's currently around 18 degrees. It will be dropping to 15 over the early morning. Tomorrow, though, expect highs of around 22 degrees. This is the constant temperature pretty much through the rest of the week now, far cooler. Hello, hello, welcome back to Rother Radio. I'm Callum Beecher. This is your feel-good weekend, and over the next hour, I'll be bringing that feel-good weekend to an end with only the best variety of hits for all of South Yorkshire. Up next, we've got Julia Wolf.
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Milky Chance covering Wonderful Life here on Rother Radio. And before that, we had brand new Deep End by Julia Wolf. Welcome back to your Feel Good Weekend show with me, Callum Beecher, where over the next hour, we'll be bringing that Feel Good Weekend to an end with only the best variety of hits for all of South Yorkshire, including some of the newest songs around. We've got brand new Willow coming up next. Here's Talk on the Hill.

Talk on the Hill, Willow here on Rother Radio. That is the first single she dropped for her upcoming album, The Thread, which is dropping on the 24th of July. She's got another single out at the moment as well called She's My Religion. Go listen to that if you enjoyed what you just heard. You can never know what she's going to do with her next album, with her next song. She's so unpredictable and I love that about her. She's so versatile. Her sound is forever changing and I love that about an artist, when they can just easily shift from one thing to the other. Because sometimes when an artist does that, it doesn't always work. And you know when Willow does it, it's going to work. We've got brand new Tame Impala coming up next. Here is Hummer.

Hummer. Tame Impala here on Rother Radio. Brand new single from him. People always think that it's a full band making all this incredible music. It's one man. It's one guy. Honestly, what an absolute genius he is. There's so many songs by him that you just think, wow, this is just an absolute work of art, this piece of music. And it's as if a whole orchestra has put it together, but it's one guy the whole time. Hopefully we've got something new from him coming soon in terms of an album or something. We've got Maya Mansa coming up next, though. Here's Don't Wake Me Up.

0: Don't Wake Me Up. Maya Mansa here on Rother Radio. Just a quick reminder that if you want one of your favourite songs on this Feel Good Weekend show with me, Callum Beecher, then all you have to do is message me on callum.beecher@rotherradio.co.uk and we'll get one of your favourite tracks on the show.
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Rovers, Golden Brown here on Rother Radio. Despite what the song's about, there's something medieval in this music. Honestly, every time I hear it, I think of knights, I think of dragons, I think of like riding horses into battle. That is exactly what goes through my brain when I hear that. I don't know if anyone else has that same sensation. We have got to talk about England. I was so unimpressed by it, and I feel like everyone's going to be like, you know, don't be negative, we've won, we're through. I'm really excited. I'm always excited with England. I'm always optimistic, despite what I sound like currently. But I just can't understand why we aren't more threatening going forward. I really thought we'd have a little bit more about us. But it feels at the moment like Kane, Bellingham, even Rice, I know he didn't play last night, but them players, them individuals are having moments which is dragging us through, rather than it being convincing team performances, which the likes of France are having. I know also they have the moments where players like Mbappe just pull something out of nowhere, but there's more chemistry going forward, and I really hope, fingers crossed, touch wood, that we find this synergy before we start facing people who can really punish us. It's going to be a really hard game against Congo, but hopefully we can, you know, play well and get something out of the game. Here's London Calling, The Clash.

London Calling, The Clash here on Rother Radio. What song do you listen to get you in the mood for an England game? Because there's two. There's This Is England by Kano. Absolutely love that track. And there's What I'm About to Play Next. This song, it makes me think of England. It makes me think of Rotherham because we used to play it before a game. And it just gets me so excited to watch football. There's something in this music that's just... It sends you into just a state of pure excitement. Here is Fatboy Slim right here, right now.

0: to be number one. We just get on with being number one. 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
1: I heard what you said through the grapevine. Funny thing about your problems, they ain't mine. Staying up through the late night. 20 seconds to game time. Getting religious with it. Time crossing these state lines. Working hard through the late nights. 20 seconds.

Game Time, Future and Tyler. That is one of the World Cup songs. I'm so glad they got Future involved with one of the songs for the World Cup, because I absolutely love the man. And honestly, he's one of the biggest selling rappers in America. So it's only right. This next song is a song that seems to be the song of the World Cup for England. It was Sweet Caroline in tournaments gone by, but this is a new team. We needed a new song, but it's a song we all know so very well. Here is Oasis, Wonderwall.

0: on Rother Radio. Remember, if you've missed anything from this show or from one of our other shows throughout the week, don't panic, because you can catch up through the Listen Again feature on the website. 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

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That is the end of your Feel Good Weekend show. I'll see you next Sunday, 7 Wild 10 again. Here is Kenya Grace.

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1: Britain's defence plans are shifting, with reports suggesting the Navy's ageing warships have been dropped from the investment programme in favour of drones and modernisation. Chancellor Rachel Reeves spoke to reporters during a visit to Ukraine.
2: We're going to be publishing our defence investment plan shortly, and I'm determined that that involves more money spent more effectively, but crucially, meeting the moment.
1: Senior Labour figures say the party is united behind Andy Burnham as he prepares to take over from Sir Keir Starmer. Ministers insist there's no need for a general election, arguing voters want Labour to get on with the job. Burnham is expected to push radical devolution plans in his speech on Monday as he shapes his incoming cabinet. And a peak of over 13 million viewers tuned in to watch England beat Panama at the World Cup. The figure was achieved across ITV and STV for the game on Saturday night. That's the latest from Radio News Hub. I'm Dave Cronin.
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1: Monday will be dry with sunny spells for many, scattered showers are possible across the north. Temperatures around average with highs of 20 to 23 degrees Celsius.
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1: Sorry. I was having a turn there because of the heat this week. Hello, good evening. It's only me, the team. Well, they're waiting in the wings and they're not dripping, you'll be pleased to know. Well, I don't think so anyway. Tonight, Colin's revealing a tuna tummy churner in terms of quirk. Simon's got more on the British actor being hailed a real-life hero in terms of showbiz. And Jess is all bammy for the sheep detectives in terms of telly. Oh, yes. And you're very much part of the show tonight. Thank you. John Craggs from Leeds. It's your 11s tonight. One from the 90s. One from the 80s. Is that all right with you? Carol Shepherd in Wokingham, Berkshire. We're going back to the 70s and digging out our flares with you. Oh, Carl and Simon will be very pleased. But something very special for you, Carol, after 11 tonight. And if you want more, studio at sundaylateandlive.uk. You can WhatsApp or text the show 07588 688 645. What could be easier? I hear you say.
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1: As we start off with the lovely Justin Timberlake like this.

0: It is the lovely Justin Timberlake and all of his money. Isn't that great? good evening, team. Are we all well around the country? Good evening.
1: Hello.
2: Hello, yes.
3: Oh, yes, very well.
0: And by the way, before we do the geography of the show, I do have to say well done on not missing me last week. You did really.
3: Were you not here?
0: I was secretly listening, but
1: you had at least half a mention at the start of the show.
0: Yes,
1: stop being so needy.
4: I did several mentions.
0: I did very well. No, honestly, well done. You all did great.
3: You've all done very well.
5: I'm not the shining wit that you are. I think that's the right expression.
0: Yeah, you might have got the words mixed up there, or maybe in the wrong order, unfortunately. But no, it was great. It was great to listen back to on the podcast, by the way, which you can do anytime at the Sunday Late and Live website or your very station website. So, geography, we're all around the country. I'm Les, I'm in Manchester. There is the lovely Jess, she's in the northeast in Whitley Bay. Simon's on the Dorset Coast in Weymouth. And Col is in lovely Devon. Deepest, darkest Devon, my love. Yeah. Hang on a minute. That's Somerset. Forget it. Sorry. I couldn't understand the foreign accent there. By the way, I just thought I'd be completely selfish and tell you about two instances that have happened this week, one of which is quite a serious health risk. But I'll get to that in a moment. Ooh. Today, now, I'm not quite used to the idea of going out for a posh Sunday roast. Now, by that, I mean, it's not one of those things that you schlep around. You know what I mean? You go to a carvery, you pay your 10 quid, and then you just get a spoonful of everything. You know what I mean? That kind of carvery.
1: Oh, instead of gravy, did you have a jus?
0: It was a jus. And I had some mint feta with it as well. It was lovely.
5: Jus de bisto.
0: No, but the interesting thing is, I went to a place today where they crafted the Yorkshire puddings like the petals of a flower. Oh. It was very, very upmarket. However, is it really fashionable not to cook the meat? Because the thing is, right?
3: Wow.
0: No, that's just
5: it. A bit pink.
0: It was not only pink. It was partially.
1: It was mooing.
0: It was. No, actually, just to take away from one of the shows that Jess is going to be reviewing on the telly, it was more barring. I was like, bit chewy this. Anyway, never mind. It was not good. And also, I had a bit of a life or death moment this week. Because
5: after eating the food?
0: Well, on Thursday, I choked on a bit of farmer's sausage.
3: Listen to us all.
0: Don't laugh. No, don't laugh. Honestly, somebody had to come to my aid to basically dislodge this sausage that was down my throat, because it was, honest, it was quite a cumbersome piece. And I thought...
5: What about the sausage?
0: I thought to myself, I'll be able to shift this, no problem, because normally you have a swig of something, a bit of glass of water or something.
5: A bit of juice.
1: Was there Heimlicking involved?
0: Well, there was very nearly a Heimlich. And the
3: ooh,
0: exactly. And it was, yes, a bit

0: fraught for a while, and then eventually it came back up. So I'm all right.
1: Thank you. About the food.
0: Thank you for asking. Thank you for asking. Anyway, apart from that, I've been sweltering. I've been sweating in places that I never thought existed. And how have we all got on around the country? Simon, we'll start with you. How's it been down in Weymouth? Has it been lovely?
2: Oh, it's been awful. I mean, words can't articulate how hot and sweaty and horrible it's been. And on Thursday, I mean, this is just the height of great calendar keeping. On Thursday, which was the hottest day of the week, we had our work party.
0: Was it a barbecue?
2: And in a way, it was. Yes, but, I mean, it was at a very, very swanky place. It was a very like a stately home. It was very, very posh, right?
0: Lovely.
2: But we were all basically dying at work with the heat, and to get to this place, a bus had been laid on, and I thought, I don't want to get on a bus because it will be very, very hot and sweaty. So I got one of my work colleagues to give me a lift. And her aircon had broken.
3: And
2: then when we finally got there, everyone that got off the bus said, "Oh, it was lovely aircon on the bus." So I was livid. And then coming home, I thought, well, I'll be crafty. I'll get a lift with somebody else. So I got in another work colleague's car for the lift back. And after about 2 minutes in the car, she said, "I'm going to have to turn the aircon off because we're nearly out of petrol."
1: Oh, God.
2: So I just thought, I give up.
0: Don't put your lottery on. It's probably not a good idea. So, Jess, of course, for you, being in edumacation, of course, it's been a real struggle, hasn't it, in some schools that don't have aircon. Do most of them not have aircon?
4: Are you having a giraffe? No, we don't have aircon.
0: Oh.
4: Les, I'm sad to say. No, that's, you know, we mainly have books and sometimes we have...
2: electricity.
4: You know, yes, electricity.
0: Running water, not sometimes.
4: You laugh about air. No, I had to close this week.
0: Oh, really?
4: I had a gas failure. But,
2: Les, that happens to you quite often, doesn't it?
4: Yeah.
0: I'll be honest, I didn't need anything in the meter for that.
4: No.
0: So, your gas went off, so to speak.
4: Well, there was a bit of a smell.
0: And
4: that was not the usual early years foundation stage smells. It was a bit eggy. So we got somebody in. And the next thing, there were some diggers arriving, digging up a big hole.
0: Oh, dear.
4: And yes, but apart from that, yes, we've all been in PE kits all week just, you know, to try and...
0: Yeah.
4: Stay a bit cooler.
0: Yeah.
4: And it's
5: lovely. What's it like taking an assembly in a leotard?
0: Actually, Colin, it's quite good.
4: Sporting a one piece.
0: Yes.
4: But no, the children have done terribly well. I mean, we've all been literally baking. But yes,
0: the children have
4: been lovely.
0: You made them bake in this heat.
4: Well, I would have done, but we'd no gas.
2: That's right. No.
0: The only thing we've got is a baby belling. And that's all we had. It was terrible.
2: Got an air fryer, that'll do.
0: I can bake cakes in them.
4: We do have a baby belling. We do have baby bellings, but we weren't in for every day. But yes, it was, and of course, I'm very fortunate. My office used to be the IT suite, so I have aircon. It's coincidence. I mean, I used to have bars on the windows for about 3 years until I saved up enough to get
5: it. And you still got out.
0: That's right.
4: Yes.
0: So all right for you in your in your office, obviously, because it's aircon. Col in Devon, how is it for you on the railways?
5: Well, of course, in the very, very modern trains that we've got that are filled with nice modern air conditioning. It was, some of the trains were a bit Goldilocks. Had one hot carriage, one cold carriage, and one that was just right.
0: Did you only check the tickets in just the one carriage then?
5: Check the tickets.
2: The one that was just right. Would that have been first class by any chance?
5: Our faux first, yes, at the back. Right, was, yeah.
0: Fabulous. That would be somebody there with a feather boa.
5: Of course here we're ending the week with it's lovely because it's really quiet outside here because most of the roads have been closed because you can't quite hear it, but I can when I've got the headphones off. Lewis Capaldi's just finishing his second night in the neighbour's garden.
0: Well,
5: Powderham Castle.
0: Still
5: neighbours to us.
0: Very nice.
5: So a small gaff up the estuary there.
0: Have you don't put your microphone up too loud, he might swear. I'm a bit...
5: I think I did hear a
4: Heaven
5: word.
4: Forbid.
0: That's right. We never do anything like that. But yes, so a good week for all to some degree. I still have some beads of sweat going in places that I don't want to. But enough about that. Enjoy your cocoa and your supper. I'm sure you'll enjoy it. But I'll tell you what, here at Sunday Late and Live, as we head towards showbiz, did you know, team, Chaka Khan has teamed up with Snoop Dogg?
2: Chaka Khan.
0: That's the one. And I tell you what, this is an absolute banger.
2: Ooh.

0: show them.
1: This boogie's in my soul. Oh. This boogie's in my soul.
2: Do you know how old Chaka Khan is? Cole, you're the head of facts here at Sunday Late and Live.
3: So God help us.
2: Our Chaka is, yes. She must be
4: 73 now.
2: Oh, God, yes. I thought she was 80.
4: No. But, and of course, it's not her real name.
2: No, her real name
0: is Maureen.
4: Maureen Scroggins.
3: Please let it be that.
2: She's
4: Yvette Stevens, which sounds lovely and all.
2: Oh, how lovely.
4: 73-year-old Yvette and a lovely duet with Snoop Dogg there.
2: Stevens and Snoop Dogg.
3: Thanks, nicely. Gets her out. Gets her out, doesn't it?
2: It would have been good. Anyway, just before showbiz, of course, yesterday, Armed Forces Day, so around the country, we were all saying a big thank you for your service and also saying, oh, isn't it sweaty? And you can't imagine wearing a uniform on a day like that. And tomorrow, of course, the start of Wimbledon, the 139th. Have you got any plans to go to Henman Hill, Simon? Any plans or not?
0: No.
4: Henman Hill, how far back are you going here?
0: Yes. I'm going to Borg Borough instead.
2: But more importantly, never mind Wimbledon, it's National Bingo Day tomorrow. So I'll be celebrating by waving my blobber in the air. I think that'd be...
0: I thought National Bingo Day was yesterday, because we talked about it last week.
2: Did we really? Hang on a minute. I'm sure National Bingo Day was today. Tomorrow. Whatever day it is.
3: Oh, I hope so, because that's assembly sorted.
2: Hang on. National Bingo Day date. Sorry, I'm just doing a quick search.
4: It was yesterday.
2: Simon, you're right, it was yesterday. Anyway, it's not...
0: I know we like to recycle, but for goodness sake, we only did this story last week.
2: It's not tomorrow. Anyway, you'll all be fine. Thanks. Anyway, what should we do showbiz? That would be a good idea.
0: Why not?
2: We're back to the same standard, which is good.
4: never lovely to have you back.
0: Never left us.
2: Exactly. So, showbiz, first story of today. Well, I'm very surprised, Simon. I think that you've had a very slow news week. Is it new Eurovision again?
0: Well, I mean, you know, recycle. Well, actually, no, it's not a new story.
2: You just wanted to play that again.
0: Then. Yeah. Well, the thing is, you see, everyone's in a World Cup frenzy, aren't they? And you know, to some of us, Eurovision is the World Cup. It's the gay World Cup, isn't it, Eurovision?
2: Yes,
0: come on.
2: Yeah, I do apologise, sorry.
0: And I saw this story and I thought, yes, I've got nothing better. That'll do.
2: It's
0: got a hook. it's got a hook. So when countries from around the world take to the stage next year to participate in Eurovision, there might be a new competitor.
2: Really?
0: Canada.
2: A competitor, you say?
0: Canada.
4: Very West Island,
3: less. In the Eurovision.
0: Canada? Yeah, so Canada is now eligible to take part. Because CBC, the broadcaster over there, has become a full member, thank you very much, ka-ching, of the European Broadcasting Union, which is a requirement to take part. You see, you don't actually have to be in Europe. I mean, Israel's not in Europe. Morocco once participated in there.
2: That's
0: not in
2: true,
0: Europe,
2: yeah, yeah, yeah.
0: So yeah, you just have to be just pay money, basically. It's pay to be in. But the thing is, the Prime Minister in Canada, Mark Carney, he's been seeking closer political and economic ties with Europe, hasn't he, since taking office last year. He's very, very, very much into the buddying up with Europe. So he raised the idea of Canada joining the contest himself in his 2025 budget. Could you imagine a Chancellor of the Exchequer in the UK talking about Eurovision?
2: Well, it sounds rather good and sexy, doesn't it?
0: Yes, it's a bit too with it for UK politics. Yes. So now Canada obviously won't be the first non-European country to join the contest. As I've mentioned, Israel, Morocco, Australia, of course, are regularly competing in Eurovision. But the Carney government said in November that it was working with the broadcaster CBC to explore this participation, and his government budget included £80 million £1 million in funding so that they could basically get themselves into it. Now, Eurovision's rules state that participation in the contest is open to countries with broadcasting organisations that are members of the EBU. And before Thursday, the Canadian broadcasters had been an associate member. She's very, very different. It's very, very, very second class. And Canada's voice in this community makes us stronger. That's what the Director General of the EBU said. And of course, he would say that because, you know, £80 million is quite
4: ka-ching.
0: A lot. Yeah. Even though Canada's not formally competed, of course, Canadians have been in Eurovision before and won. Mm-hmm. Let's not forget Celine Dion, 1988. Yep. Canadian from the province of Quebec who won for Switzerland. And that victory obviously jump-started her career as
2: and
0: well.
2: And don't forget Brian Adams.
0: Did he win Brian Eurovision? Adams hasn't been in Eurovision, no, but he is Canadian, yes, so is Justin Bieber. Other Canadians
2: have... other Canadian artists.
0: Yes, Les. Well, I'm going to, if you let me. Other Canadians... other Canadians have competed. Natasha St-Pierre, an Acadian New Brunswicker, represented France in 2001. And Lazara, a singer from Montreal, represented France as recently as 2023. So we have had Canadians in the competition, but now we are going to have potentially a Canadian singing for Canada in Eurovision.
2: Brian Adams.
4: Wonder if The Weeknd could do it.
2: Only on a Saturday or Sunday.
0: Well, I mean, the finals are Saturday, but yeah, he'd have to make some special time for the semi-finals.
2: Yes, it's a very good idea. But Mark Carney is a very astute man.
0: He is.
2: Very astute, and he knows...
0: He's a banker.
2: So I've heard. But he's also a very astute businessman, because, of course, you know, former head of the Bank of England, the governor.
0: Yes,
2: But he knows where to put his eggs.
0: He knows his onions.
2: He knows his...
0: Oh, no, that's France, sorry.
2: he knows where to put his onions. But I'm sure that they are welcomed with open arms into the...
0: And open checkbooks.
2: And open checkbooks as well, actually. So, lovely story. More showbiz in an hour. Julie Turner's been on the WhatsApp, by the way. 07588-688-645. Same number if you want to text. She said, Chaka Khan. Khan's new album is called Chaz Killer, and rather than Chaz Guitar, but yeah, Chaz Killer. Julie, thank you for that that bit of morsel.
0: As opposed to Chaz and Dave.
2: Chaz and Dave. but yeah, Chaka Khan, check her out, as quite a lot of people do.
0: Check her out.
2: Quite often. Anyway, Quirk and Telly to come at your 11s and Beyonce now.

0: Sunday Late and Live. This is Les, the team dotted around the country. I'm a little bit worried now that all of my prep might be a week out of date.
1: Most of the content years off.
0: By the way, it's tomorrow Monday. I'm just checking. That's fine. Now, going back to the heat wave that we've had, of course, there's various sites on the interweb and on Facialbook that are suggesting that there may be another heat wave coming in July. However, let's be realistic. It probably won't happen, and it's just a little bit of mongering.
2: Are you talking about the weather or the World Cup now?
0: No. Oh, no, don't get me on that subject of the World Cup. But no, going back to the heat wave, coping strategies with the heat wave. Listen to this. During the week, I heard a friend of mine was trying to cure heat stroke, wasn't very well at all, and a colleague put a wet tea towel over her head and then put a glass of iced water at the very top of her head on top of the tea towel. Now, it wasn't a pleasant sight, but apparently she felt much better after it. Has anybody heard of that? Doing that?
2: No.
0: So wet tea towel, make sure it's a clean one, wet tea towel and then a glass of iced water on top of your head, and you just hold it there whilst it cools your skull down. I've never heard of that.
2: That's the Belisha Beacon therapy.
0: That's right. But what else has everybody else been doing to solve the heating crisis? Any special
2: sitting
0: things?
2: Sitting inside the fridge.
1: Yes.
2: Well,
1: I'll be lying in bed with the windows open, legs similarly.
2: Well, yes, but what have you been doing differently?
1: Oh, I see. He's talking about the heat now. Yes.
0: No, but that's just it. You see, I've been having lots of trips to like cafes and things like that because I know they've got aircon on, and I spent a particularly long time in the freezer section at Asda.
1: But one tip I know that does actually kind of work, well, certainly works for me, is that you should never drink really cold water when you rehydrate, because it reduces your body temperature down and your body tries to then compensate for it. So always have room temperature water.
0: I
1: know we're saying this after the heat wave, so these tips are completely pointless.
0: Yeah, they're completely
2: lovely
0: pointless.
2: Lovely glass of tepid water.
0: Lovely. Why don't you heat it up in a kettle? But the interesting thing is, I was always told, have a hot drink rather than a cold one, because basically it will keep your body and temperature down rather than send it up, because doesn't it take more on your body because you use more calories to actually diffuse the cold?
1: I'm not sure. Right, what about if you've eaten 8 mivvies a day for the past week?
0: Oh, well, to be honest with you, I'm anybody's for an almond magnum. I really am, so...
3: Oh, I had a mint one today. It was stunning.
0: Did you?
2: Here we go.
0: Nice. Oh. Yeah, that's right.
1: Well, have I started?
0: I'm a diabetic, by the way, but everything's fine. I'm just on the ceiling broadcasting to you right now.
2: I've had a few newies.
0: I bet you sent those via your phone, didn't you?
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0: Counting Crows, Vanessa Carlton. And talking Counting Crows, by the way, I do love their song, Mr. Jones, but they're in Bristol and Southampton this coming week. Lots of other gigs going on. Harry Styles, of course, continuing at Wembley. There's Katy Perry in Cardiff and at Blenheim Palace. I'll be there in my dreams. Lewis Capaldi, of course, just down the road from Col at the moment, blasting himself out, so to speak. This coming week, Cardiff and Leeds. He's not far from Cardiff when he's finished there, is he, Col?
1: No, just pop up the M5 and he'll be good.
0: That's right. Quick ticket on the Flicks bus. He'll be absolutely fine, but lots more going on, by the way. We'll try and get through some of those before the end of the show tonight. And our 11s is coming soon, telly as well, but first of all, it's Quirk time. We're on to that's a very interesting thing. It's about house building.
1: We're motoring. We're motoring. And a very special kind of car that you've no doubt heard about. Oh. Or rather a kind of interpretation of a very special car.
0: Oh, okay.
1: Made by Christian von Koenigsegg. Mm-hmm. Yeah.
0: Is that really his
1: and
0: name?
1: This is the, I'm really? Going to get my teeth around this one. What's it called? It's the Koenigsegg Saddes Spear. Hmm.
0: Oh.
1: It can do 1,603 brake horsepower. Yeah.
0: What is it, a bike?
1: Is it? No, it's a car. It's a very, very, very fast sports car. But the reason we're talking about it is because this is a very, very special version, because it's almost like for like a Koenigsegg Saddes Spear, except this one is made of Lego.
0: Is it? And then what, like a life-size one? Or is it?
1: Oh, yes, it can be driven. You can get in it. 327,906 bits of Lego have gone into making the Koenigsegg Saddes Spear.
2: What's it called again?
1: Koenigsegg Saddes Spear.
2: Oh, it's just like Jeremy Clarkson's in the room.
0: Oh no, Simon's suddenly got excited. But at the very thought.
2: Yeah,
0: at
2: Lego.
0: Lego. So,
1: did you ever build anything that was going to be useful with your Lego set, or did you just build bits of houses and things like that?
0: I wasn't into Lego. I was into Meccano.
1: Barbie.
0: Tiny Tears. But no.
3: More like Cabbage Patch Dolls. I had one of those as well.
0: Oh, dear. Because, of course,
1: with Lego, you could get, you know, as you grew up, you could have Lego Technic sets, which were a bit kind of Meccano-like, couldn't you? And you could make little robots. So that's what this is, really. It's a very, very giant, sophisticated Lego Technic set. But this particular Lego Koenigsegg Saddes Spear can do 111 kilometers per hour.
0: Really?
1: Yeah, it's not bad, is it?
0: Is it battery-driven, then? Or
2: what's that in old money?
0: Yeah.
1: What would it be? 111 would be, about just over 70 miles per hour, wouldn't it?
2: Oh, I say.
0: Oh, which isn't lovely. Bad. That's nice.
1: Which I know isn't quite the sports car thing, but if it's made of Lego, you'd think probably break apart if it went any further. Faster. Yeah. It's 1,800 kilos. Most of it is made of Lego, but it does have a proper engine in it.
0: Right. 1,800 kilos, you say? I mean, that presumably must be the weight of the engine rather than the Lego around it.
1: Oh, can you imagine having to take all those boxes out of Argos just to be able to get it down to the garage in order to build them? Goodness, maybe.
2: Servicing would be very cheap, though. Just buy a couple of boxes of Lego just to replace the exhaust,
1: A Duplo bumper. Lovely.
0: Yeah, you do very well.
1: It's got carbon wheels, proper suspension. It's got an FIA spec roll cage. So, yeah, in case it's sort of,
2: What about a sunroof?
1: And a cup holder. Yeah.
0: Oh, that's nice. Does it have a CD player?
2: Some Lego fluffy dice.
1: Here, I'll pop a picture of it in the chat for you. It looks a little bit like, if you imagine like a cartoon version of Kit from Knight Rider, but pixelated, trying to protect its anonymity.
0: How did that go, Simon? Did you
3: say? Oh, Michael.
1: Are you sure that wasn't Kenny Everett's Cupid character there?
2: Oh, yes, it was, wasn't it? Yeah.
1: Michael, I'm telling you the plot.
0: And by the way, Camper Than Kit will be on later on here at Sunday, late and live.
1: More like Eartha Kit.
0: Anyway, Marlon... I'll just fade myself out, shall I? Marlon Rudette. by the way. That's my Saturday name. When the beat drops out as we head towards telly with Jess next. When the beat drops

0: Do you know, I had no idea. You don't laugh, interrupt, don't you? Oh, do you know, Marlon...
1: Don't interrupt Marlon. Not...
0: Marlon Rudette, how dare you. He's a relative of, is it Naina Cherry? And he was very, very big in the hit parade. And very, very, very good. Lovely to hear that. When the beat drops out as we head towards our 11s here at Sunday Late in Life. Oh, and a few messages flooding in as well. We don't get letters anymore, by the way. Well, that's probably because we don't have
2: a bailiff. Only the legal ones.
0: That's and that's probably because we don't have a postal address. That's probably the reason why. But anyway, thank you for getting in touch. Emails, texts, and also WhatsApp and via the socials at Sunday Late Live. Let's move on. Telly. Oh, there's been loads going on. In fact, actually, I had to watch Clarkson's Farm, and that last episode, oh, it had me going.
3: Oh,
0: it really had me going. But also, have any of the teams seen... It's the most beautiful programme on Channel 4 about Molly the otter.
2: Oh, Molly, I saw clips of it, yes.
0: Oh, my God. Oh, Molly the otter. Oh, no. Well, you've got no heart, have you, Jess?
3: no.
0: So you won't be watching anything like that that's likely to raise or shed a tear. It all falls on deaf ears. But, yes, a lovely otter called Molly. Anyway, enough about that. So we move on from otters to sheep, don't we?
3: Yeah. We do.
1: So, Lord Melchett.
3: Yes, Lord Melchett. So I didn't think this was going to be up my strata at all. And I saw it. It was at the cinema for about a week. And there was loads of promo for it. But I was surprised when it suddenly popped up. Oh, hey, up, Doris is on the move. I'll just give you...
0: Oh, is she?
3: Yeah. Mm. Anyway, she's it popped up on Prime. How fabulous. So it's a cross between Babe and the Thursday Murder Club, is all I can say.
0: Right.
3: Yeah. So instead of, you know, the retirees in the Thursday Murder Club solving crime, it's actually a flock of sheep.
0: Oh, yes, no, don't talk about... You can't talk about sheep now after what happened to me.
3: Oh, I know. Oh, no, these were still alive. These were still alive. Good. Were still barring.
2: I think Leslie's was as well, to be by the sound of it.
3: Yeah.
0: I'm a bit worried about being triggered.
3: Yes, well, let's not worry about it, because the main star... the main star is...
2: You're really selling it. You're really selling it. Go on.
0: Really no,
3: that
0: well.
3: Was, that
1: what
3: was
1: you get for counting sheep.
3: Yeah, not to yawn. And I feel it coming on. My entire jaw's gone into lockdown. Anyway, Hugh Jackman plays George Hardy. Lovely. Shepherd who lives in an American-looking trailer, but it's actually based in the English village of Denbrook.
0: Oh, Denbrook.
3: And
0: yes.
3: So George is a lovely chap and he raises his sheep just for wool, unlike the other ragamuffins on the local farms that chop them up for meat. But these sheep, I know, how dare you, these sheep have no idea of the real world. They just plonk around all day. They have this blue medicine that George makes for them. And then at night, they sit and listen to detective stories.
0: Oh, actually,
3: that's
0: do.
3: Normal.
0: Yeah.
3: Normal, yes. But, you know, my... dogs. I know they're sheep and they like detective thrillers. Mine, Doris and Dave like true crime, if I'm being perfectly honest. But anyway, when I'm reading them their bedtime stories. So, yes. Anyway, sad thing, George is bunked off. And suddenly the sheep turn from just barring about into very skilled detectives. So we've got some fabulous sheep knocking about. There's Chris O'Dowd, who is the voice of Mopple.
0: Mopple.
3: And Sir Richfield, another sheep, was played by Patrick Stewart. Now, I think I'm going to have to listen to it again. I didn't recognise his voice. And Sebastian is Bryan Cranston. So they got some proper big ones in. And I don't suppose any of them saw each other when they were just pretending to be sheep. But anyway, so off they go. But these poor sheep have never actually left the meadow. And there's a lovely scene where they actually have to, they realise that they have to cross a road.
0: Oh, it's in the clip. It's in the clip.
3: Oh, good. Good. So they cross the road, get into the village and go about trying to solve George's death, George's murder. Would you like to play the clip?
0: I will.
4: We found George on the grass and he's not moving.
5: What?
6: Lily, tell us what to do.
4: Our shepherd was murdered. And we shall solve the crime. George was visited by someone he knew well enough to offer a drink.
7: Not much of a story for you, I'm afraid.
8: You think you're brave enough to leave home?
9: We're not scared.
4: What is that?
10: I think it's a road.
4: But what is it made of?
10: Well, not grass, I can tell you that.
8: Are you coming?
9: For George?
4: For George.
11: Officer Derry,
12: I am George Hardy's lawyer.
11: He wrote a will. In the nighttime stories, the people in the will are always the suspects.
13: That man had nothing.
12: Well, actually, there is $30 million.
4: And we have our motive.
11: We need to look for clues.
14: Stand back.
15: I am, after all, a sheep detective.
0: I just loved it when he stopped reading to them one night and then disappeared in the caravan, and then they all woke up, started talking like you and I, and saying, oh, why didn't he get to the plot? I did enjoy it. It's very, very funny.
3: Yeah. Have you watched the whole film? I have now.
0: Yes, watched it tonight.
3: And it's definitely worth it. It got 95% on Rotten Tomatoes. And some of you eagle-eared, it's supposed to be eagle-eyed, and bat-eared, what would it be?
0: Bat-eared?
3: Yes.
2: Cloth-eared.
3: Possibly probably. Noticed an amusing cameo from Emma Thompson in there.
0: Yes.
3: So, he gets bunked off, and then, of course, there's the will reading, and the daughter turns up, and, oh, it's all very... It's not that complicated, because it's for kids and it's sheep. But it's quite entertaining, and it's a bit of a feel-good, and the sheep are all lovely, and they, obviously, the CGI is utterly, utterly brilliant.
0: It is.
3: And I just rather love Hugh Jackman.
0: He is rather nice, isn't he?
2: Now we get it.
3: Yeah.
0: Yes. Oh, yeah, now we get it. Yeah, that's right. We all know the reason why now.
2: The bedrock of many of Jess's telly reviews.
3: Yes.
0: That's right.
3: I'm not sure about him as a shepherd, but I know he was very nice, and he was very kind to his sheep. Has a cutlet on the side. But, yeah.
0: I think Jess would have been very happy to be basically in that caravan helping George out.
2: Goodbye.
3: Yes, preferably before he got killed.
0: But there we are. So, it's on Prime. The Sheep Detectives is what it's called. And we'll do some more telly in the next hour as we head towards our 11s.

0: Oh, you can imagine it, can't you? Bit of a jazzy setting. Me tinkling the keys. Of the piano, of course. Otherwise, we'd be in a lot of bother.
1: This is Sunday.
2: Late and Live with Les Gunn.
0: Hello. Only me and the team. But it's now your turn to shine in the spotlight because we're on to our 11s very soon. Hello, Lucy Silver from the Rhymney Valley in South Wales. Thank you for your message. Lovely to hear from you. John Jessup is in Edgware in North London. Hello. Henrietta Phelps in Bishop Auckland. Good to hear from you and thank you for your message on the socials as well. Just joined you, she said. Although that was a couple of weeks ago. I do apologise, Henrietta. I'm very slow in the heat. Stuart Wilson in Keswick. Hello. Thank you for joining us. Okay. He said, on holiday at the moment. Did you want anybody to know that, Stuart? Good job you broadcast it here. Lucy Ball in Kidderminster. Thank you for your message to the text 07588 688 645. Jan Davies is in Wrexham in North Wales. Oh, I've got a story about North Wales in a minute, by the way. Patrick Gore's in Havant in Hampshire. And thank you for the messages, whether you've done them to studio at sundaylateandlive.uk, on the WhatsApp or text, or via the socials at Sunday Late Live. And I tell you what, John Craggs in Leeds. Hello. You've definitely done that on the email. Can you play my 11s? In fact, you gave me 3 songs and I picked 2 because I'm a very, very nice man. Here we go. John, lovely to hear from you. Thank you for these.
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0: Do you know, it's put me in a right funky mood. It really it really has. Sunday Late in Live with the Elevenses for John in Leeds, Gabrielle, or do they say Gabriel in certain places? But I always thought it was Gabrielle. When a woman, Janet Jackson, what have you done for me lately?
1: Oh, Janet.
0: Oh, Janet. Janet. Jane T. But if you'd like your Elevenses played, because I'm sure actually in there, I think you're probably a bit of a diva when it comes to Janet Jackson, aren't you, Jess? Do you like a bit of her, you know? You're not on. Lovely. That's nice. Great. In fact, our Col's just disappeared as well. So I'm not... there's our Col back.
1: He's just popped off to collate his Elevenses, I think.
0: Well, very, very possibly. But I think he's trying to log back in at the moment. But we'll get to... Well, I don't know where our Jess has gone, actually. I wonder if she's trying to... I'll tell you what, I'm going to force her off. So to speak. Just bear with me. I'm just going to force her out, and then we should all be fine. A technical move has happened, and our Col will be back with us shortly, I'm sure.
1: They don't listen to showbiz anyway, so we may as well just carry on.
0: In fact, just bear with me. Our Col's back now, so I'm not quite sure. I have a feeling, you know, that everybody was on their phones at the Lewis Capaldi gig.
2: Oh, I know. He's drained all the electricity from the village. I shall be sending him a bill.
0: He's drained all of the electricity from the village, and people are just not happy.
2: Oh, he's very popular because they're all now driving past my house trying to get home.
0: Oh, are they really?
1: are they waving at you, Colin?
2: I'm just up in the balcony giving the royal welcome. Thank you. Well, do you stop by again when you can't stop so long?
0: Have you thought of doing a travel news bulletin, Col? it would be ever so good. But anyway, let's move on with show. Because we're... Well, this sounds like a good news story.
1: Oh, it
0: actually.
1: Is, yes. It's a nice story. Yes, he's a very nice man. So this is the story of a British actor who's been praised this week for chasing down and rugby tackling a handbag robber while he was in France. He was there for a film festival.
0: Right.
1: So this is Aneurin Barnard. Now, you may not know the name, but you'll know the face, if not the name, but because he's been in Dunkirk and Peaky Blinders, amongst other things, and he was involved in this this incident before the premiere of his new film at Annecy International Animation Film Festival.
0: By the way, can I just check the spelling of
1: Annecy?
0: Not Annecy. Can I check the spelling? Is it a Nairin? To be honest, you take two a day.
1: That was Bevan.
0: If you've got a headache, take two a day, two anirins, and you're fine. But anyway, sorry, we digress.
1: So the film's director is Duncan Jones, who's a very, very prolific director.
0: Oh.
1: And he shared the incident, which happened in the centre of Annecy, on social media. He told his Blue Sky followers that Mr. Barnard, we'll call him, our rogue trooper, is out here in France to help promote the film at the festival and went proper hero today, chasing down, rugby tackling and holding a bag snatcher who'd robbed a little old lady in front of him. A proper little old lady as well, a little French old lady.
0: Yeah.
1: Jones said Barnard, who's from the village of Ogmore Vale in Bridgend County,
0: lovely,
1: held the culprit until police arrived. The gendarmerie rocked up and then gave the handbag back to the traumatised granny. Oh la la! Then he jogs over to our film panel, sits down...

0: down, calm as can be, and regales the audience with tales from the film shoot. Folks, I swooned. That's what Duncan said. He's the son of pop icon David Bowie as well, you know, Duncan Jones, the director.
1: Oh,
0: know?
1: Really?
2: Oh, used to be Zowie, didn't he?
1: Oh, yeah.
2: Zowie,
1: yeah.
2: Bowie.
1: Yeah, Zowie Bowie.
0: Zowie Bowie. So this festival, the organisers there said the incident occurred in the city centre, not on the festival site, because they would say that, wouldn't they? About an hour before the event. And Rogue Trooper is the latest. That's not the gendarmerie person that, you know, came along and dressed
1: right.
0: Now, Rogue Trooper is the film. It's the latest project by Duncan Jones, whose previous films include Source Code and Warcraft. Now, nice. Barnard plays the title role in the new film. It premiered at the festival and will be released later this year. And it's based on a popular UK sci-fi comic series, an animated science fiction feature by Rebellion and Liberty Films, which tells the story of a genetic infantryman, who finds himself the sole survivor of an invasion force.
1: Sounds very good.
0: It's very nice, yes. Written and directed by Duncan Jones, the cast also features Jack Loudon of Slow Horses, Inside Number 9's Reese Shearsmith, comedian Diane Morgan, who's brilliant, Game of Thrones' Sean Bean, maybe he might even not die in this one, and Sex Education star Asa Butterfield. So quite a cast. But yeah, nice to see our actors doing their bit for the little old ladies in France.
1: Yes, and of course she would have replied many times, merci, merci,
3: no, tout à l'heure,
1: and voulez-vous coucher avec moi ce soir?
0: Well, I don't think she said that, no. I don't think she went that far, no.
3: She'd have been... young monsieur.
1: Oh, dear. Anyway, there we are. Sunday, late and live, and can I tell you that Niall Horan, who's a lovely man, he's got a brilliant new album out, but also he's been bigging up Mr. Miles Smith, and I'll tell you why after you've heard this. Tastes So Good, sounds like me. Yeah.

0: Oh, he didn't speak at the end. What a surprise, and I didn't crash it. It's Sunday Late and Live. Niall Horan, who has been on his socials bigging up in a very big way the lovely man from Luton, Miles Smith. His new album, My Mess, My Heart, My Life, Niall says is marvellous. Really, really marvellous. It's already been released, 19th of June. It's got Stargazing, Nice to Meet You, of course, and Worth a Listen, by the way, because I've been listening to the album a bit this week. Heaven, Mary's Song, and Gold. Which, of course, is what I'm wrapped in currently to broadcast tonight. But, yeah, the new Miles Smith, him and Niall are like that. They are. They're like that. They're good mates. And, of course, they had the collab that we had. What was it called? Drive Safe. Very nice. A very important message there. Now, as the team are here, I do need to ask the question. Does anybody get targeted ads online?
1: All the time.
2: For very strange things as well.
0: Yeah, well, that's just it. My targeted ads this week have been very strange. So, in amongst elasticated bottoms, right, I've also had one. No, listen to this. I've also been getting emails through and seeing on my Google profile, racing to the bathroom every hour, dreading a sneeze or laugh that might cause a leak. This is what, and I'm like, what the hell are you proposing here? What's going on?
3: You have
0: on?
3: Dribbly knickers, dear.
0: I used to live there.
1: Elasticated gussets.
0: Guns, gussets. It's just a marriage made in heaven. It really is.
3: Oh, I did have a pop-up on Amazon once that did, and I've never bought this product from Amazon ever, but it did pop up with a almost like a passive-aggressive warning that said, time for some new underwear, Colin.
0: Time for some new underwear. Did they know something or something like that? Or
3: well, they could hear just the wind whistling through the other one. The Oxford bags are there. Yeah.
0: That's right. The old bagpipes I was wearing.
3: You know, they've been that old now that the writing at the top has kind of changed the pitch of the font.
0: I was just, I don't know. Do we have, like, you know when you put your stuff in the washing, right? Are there things in the washer or elsewhere that eat into your clothes? Because I've found some very big holes in my underwear. And I've been a bit worried.
1: Is that not to do with your diet?
0: No, it's not to do with my diet, but like,
3: somebody been ripping them off with their teeth.
0: And leaving their teeth on there. I don't think so. I don't think so. But no, I've been really worried because, of course, I've been finding holy underwear. I'm not talking about the Vickers. Holy underwear, and I'm thinking, what's going on here? So, of course, I've just been binning them because there's nothing worse turning up for work.
3: Well, you could be killing an entirely rare colony of moths.
1: I was wondering about the moth thing.
0: What do you reckon?
2: The pant moths that live in the washing machine. I don't think that's a thing.
0: No, that's not a thing. But even so, do you think that they might be living in my undergarment drawer?
3: Pupating in your gusset.
0: Well, it's very possible. But I can't.
2: Propagating in your smalls.
0: You do realise you've mentioned that now. That will come up as a suggestion on my Google Ads now.
1: Yes, it will.
0: Have you got
3: something? We're all destined for a very late night series of Spring Watch, aren't we?
0: Yeah, that's right.
2: Need some new mothballs.
0: That's right. Have you had difficulty propagating? But anyway. Right, let's move on. Our long player tonight, we're heading to Wokingham in Berkshire. Carol Shepherd said something from the 70s, if you don't mind. Oh, well, this actually has got a bit of a beat to it because it's the wonderful Ring My Bell from Anita Ward. I do like this.
4: 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Here's your 12 inches of pleasure.

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1: What's your 12 inches of pleasure?
0: We could be playing your choice soon on the show. 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
2: The lovely Hugh Dennis, off of 2.4 Children, who I love,
3: right,
2: plays Alan. Now, he's got a very long telescope.
3: Oh, does he put his keys in a bowl as well?
2: Oh, absolutely not, but he likes watching other people do it.
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2: I'll just let that sink in with you, Colin.
3: Jess has a dilemma at the moment, team, and we do need to actively discuss the subject of horny dogs.
2: She's twerking, Les.
3: Is she?
2: Yes. My
3: twerking.
2: Dog is
3: good
2: twerking.
4: Girl. Get on Britain's Got Talent. Go on, get her on there.
1: Sunday
0: Late and Live.
3: I'm sorry, if I've got my frying pan, I have to do a flip on the egg.
5: You splash it over the top of it, but you don't turn it over.
3: You can either splash the fat over the top.
2: Yeah, Les, steady on. Wrong show.
3: Oh dear. And I can't believe it, Richard. We've actually finished on time. Can you
2: and I didn't yawn.
3: No, you didn't yawn. In fact, that deserves a round of applause. There's no yawning there. Well done. The old boiler is working, and we've managed to get...
4: No, no way to talk about Jess.
3: She's got a name. Unfortunately, Richard found the only pothole to fall into on the way there. He's ended up with a very large protrusion. He's listening through the pain. That's what most listeners do.
0: This is Sunday Late and Live with Les Gunn.

0: Clapton live and brilliant. Anita Ward, Ring My Bell, a long player. And if you'd like yours, by the way, just get in touch with the show studio at sundaylatonlive.uk. You can WhatsApp or text, as many do, 07588-688-645. That's 07588-688-645. I can hear Jess is back at the kitchen table. that's right.
1: Good evening.
0: Yeah, we're dotted around the country doing our thing. By the way, can I just say that if Sunday Late and Live was a public service, we'd probably have an inquiry every week about the quality. And I do apologise.
2: Or lack of.
0: It's fair to say that at the beginning of the show, my information was somewhat out. That's right. But I'm
3: all content accurate within 48 hours of delivery.
2: 48 weeks.
0: That's right. I like to be close anyway. I think it's important, but I can tell you that it is also this coming week the start of the Henley Royal Regatta. Simon, you'll be there in your boater.
4: Oh, yes.
0: I'm sure.
3: Are you a light or a dark blue?
4: With my Botox, did you say? Or my...
0: Well, yes, that as well. Mind you, it must be awful to think it could have moved in all of this hot weather.
4: Actually, speaking of Botox, have you seen the new promotional film for Madonna's new album?
0: Oh, no. No, it's...
4: You've not seen it? She's had a bit of a share.
0: Is it... Are you sure?
4: If you know what I mean. Yeah.
0: Oh, really? I saw a very brief clip of her with Graham Norton.
4: Yes.
0: And I thought, my God, her complexion's very good. And there's been a
4: beeswax,
0: bit of...
4: Beeswax, I think it is. Yeah. Bit
3: of, and the bulldog clip round the back.
0: There's been a bit of work there, I can tell you. But he was very excited. Yeah. It was our Graham. He really...
4: Mind you, he could barely see her because the scaffolding was still up around her face. So,
0: did she look like Hellraiser? Anyway, enough about that. No, there's a lot
3: of... Hair and makeup by spitting image.
0: Oh, dear, it's full of bitches tonight. Anyway,
3: Just jealousy.
0: Probably.
3: If I had half a milliounce of her talent, I would be much more charitable. But no, I'm bitter.
0: No, I'm bitter because I'm not half a pound behind her in terms of money. I don't mean weight. she'd probably get three out of me in that respect. But yes, and she's a very rich woman. And I do believe that she lives now in Portugal, doesn't she? And that's where her life is. And she is lovely, though. She's very, very giving. Very giving. Yes, it's important to be like that. Actually, talking of acts, by the way, just before we do our quirk, there's loads going on, and I'm compelled to say the following to you, by the way. As well as Pitbull, Belfast, Glasgow in Leeds, there's Teddy Swims doing the rounds, Lytham Festival, and also Blenheim Palace. That's getting a lot of hard work this week. Def Leppard are on in Sheffield, London and Birmingham. There's UB40 featuring Ali Campbell in Bedford. There's also, listen to this, Maroon 5 at Hyde Park. Deacon Blue are in Llangollen in North Wales.
1: Oh.
0: And if I sound like I know what I'm talking about in North Walian, let me tell you, I used to live very close to there, and I used to go a lot to the Pont Cysulte Viaduct. Now, be careful.
4: I bet you did.
0: Be careful how you say that. But no, it's a lovely aqueduct, by the way, very high above the Vale, and it's worth a trip if you fancy a quick canal boat. Very
4: pont. I can feel myself drifting over there now. Oh, it's lovely.
0: Anyway, as well as that, Tom Grennan's in Bedford. Lovely.
3: The Grumbleweed's on anyway. You never mention that.
0: Oh, yeah, the Crankies will be on later. Anyway, Sunday Late and Live, we filled that gap really well, haven't we? Let's move on with Quirk. Quirk, and we reveal... This is a very important story, this is, Carl. Very important story, this one.
3: It's food. Yeah. It's food related. Food,
0: yeah.
3: It's going to make your raw lamb look like it's been cremated.
0: Oh, really?
3: I'll tell you how this particular...
0: Oh, right.
3: We're on to a Japanese delicacy. Do you remember a couple of weeks ago how you and Jess said, oh, yeah, love a bit of sushi? And me and Simon went, Yeah, because they're a bit like that. How do we like our tuna, everybody? I think we all like tuna.
4: In a tin, preferably, yeah.
0: That's right.
3: Weren't you surprised the first time you saw how big a tuna really was? Because our whole frame of reference was the size of the tin.
0: Do you know?
3: They are whoppers.
0: They are whoppers, and they're also vicious little sods as well.
3: Little?
0: Oh, they're massive, some of these tunas. They're very big indeed.
3: I'm not surprised they're a bit vicious when they see where they end up, on the lower shelves in Sainsbury's. It's hardly a befitting end for
0: other
3: a grand
0: supermarket brands are available.
3: Yes, anyway, this particular type of tuna, you like yours in a tin, Simon. Anybody else like theirs maybe pan-fried and seared?
1: I don't like a big... Bad, no, tuna.
3: Not a steak of tuna?
1: Like tinned, no.
3: How about furry tuna? Would you like some furry tuna?
1: No.
3: I bet you will by the end. Oh, you will. This is a tuna that's kind of left out to dry age. And this fur appears on the top. It's left out for, I'll get to the detail in a minute. But it's kind of dry aged for about 4 weeks, sometimes up to 8 weeks if you've got a very posh chef. And you get this thick, fluffy layer of koji mould over the top of the tuna.
0: Never again.
3: It's in very specific conditions, so it's still kept quite cold and it's quite humid where they do this, so that this mould develops over a couple of months or more. But apparently, this fur, and I will say you don't eat the fur, by the way, public service announcement, do not eat any mouldy fish. Don't ever do that.
4: If your food is furry, please don't eat it.
3: Or if it's still purring. So what this fur does... That's a very mouldy fish. It breaks down proteins and fats when this mould grows over the top, and that releases different amino acids. And that brings out and you'll have heard of this type of flavour, umami.
1: Oh, yes.
0: Oh, no, hang on a minute. Is that like uvavu? Maybe not. That's
3: not quite, no. It's that sort of rich, slightly nutty. It's that lovely taste that you can't quite put your finger on, but then you can't quite get enough of. Because it's one of the four flavours, isn't it? So there's sweet, sour, bitter, and umami. And this fur causes all that in the tuna. Then they scrape all this fur off, so it just looks like a bit of dry old tuna, but apparently tastes delicious.
0: I believe
3: you. I bet you'd like a bit of it now. If you didn't know what had been around it before. But then again, I'm also one of those people, if I can't... eating fish, if they still serve it with the eyes in, I don't...
0: No. And anything like that, or where the fish has got its mouth open and you wonder what it was trying to say to you.
4: Don't kill me.
0: That's right. Have you seen Lewis
3: Capaldi? White, not red. White.
0: Lewis Capaldi's on just down the river. I couldn't do it. I really couldn't. And I am
3: I bet you couldn't afford it either. I've worked out how much it was going to be. It's about 660 quid a kilo for this stuff. And I worked out if you put it in a tin, and a small tin of tuna would be about 150 grams. A tin of this stuff would cost you about 65 quid.
4: I'll stick to me 80 pence flakes, thanks.
1: They use sunflower oil or brine?
4: Spring water, definitely.
0: Oh, you can tell the southerners are on.
4: Hey, I tell you what, though, I have had sort of proper tuna steak, sort of in a restaurant type thing, not just out of a tin. It's very dense, isn't it? It's very dense. It's very much like us. Very dense.
3: But meaty and dense, yes.
0: You speak for yourself.
3: Fishy overtones.
0: I've actually been to one of those restaurants, where they do sort of foods from around the world, and they have had tuna on that you get pan-seared by a chef. And it was...
3: I've cooked it like that. It can do really, really quickly. You get a tuna steak, and you literally do a minute on each side in a hot griddle, and bingo, there it is.
4: And then pan-seared by a chef as opposed to what? A binman?
3: Well, follow my Insta for more recipes.
0: I think he was a bit annoyed, though, when I said to him, can you chop it up, add some mayonnaise and sweet corn and pop it on this baked spud for
3: me? A baked potato.
0: Baked potato, be very nice. Thanks very much indeed.
4: With some Doritos.
3: And ketchup. Thank you.
0: Do you know, we are so, so posh on this show. We really are. We know our food. We know our nutrition. And we...

0: Oh, being goosed at the end.
1: Oh, he's lovely, isn't he, Chris Martin? Chris Martin and his lovely everythings. Here is Sunday Late in Life. Remember, you can get us any time on the podcast. Assuming we've uploaded it properly.
2: Knowing you, it'll be last year's.
0: Join us now for the Christmas episode.
1: I do like to keep current. I really do. But yes, Amazon, Apple Music, Castbox, Deezer, Mixcloud, Pocket Casts, Podcast Addict, and TuneIn, CFAX. That's right. We're on all of the populist channels. Let me tell you. Anyway, let's move on. Telly. Oh, now then. So, this is all about Rick Mail, isn't it? Jeff.
3: Yes, and as you know, I'm not really a documentary kind of a girl.
1: Oh,
3: you often say me, oh, watch this, that and the other, and I just ignore you. Mm. However, I'm a huge Rick fan. I mainly fell in love with Rick Mail during the Blackadder period.
1: Oh, yeah.
3: Because he was just an absolute... Oh, he's just a genius. So this is just packed with fabulous memories. There's Ben Elton, who I can take or leave, to be fair, but I quite liked him in this. Stephen Fry and his gorgeous former partner and bottom star, Aid Edmondson.
0: Sorry, qualify that one, yeah?
3: Yes.
0: That was a sitcom, yes.
1: Yeah, that's right.
3: Yes, it was a sitcom. It's for people of a certain age, because I remembered all of this. I don't know whether anybody remembers Rick Mail as Rick the Poet. It was just seeing them really trying to make it at the very start. And he and Aid literally couldn't afford anything. You know, they would live on pot noodles and go back to their digs. And they just had, they went to university, came out, couldn't get jobs, couldn't get equity cards, did everything they could, and eventually, well, it was sort of that mad time. It was Thatcher, it was council tax, it was all of those political, and he was proper, full-on political. He did Rick the Poet, and then the Young Ones, of course, came out.
1: Weren't they, I might be getting this wrong, but I normally do, weren't they a part of the Five Goes? You know, the things that French and Saunders were in and stuff. The comic strip.
3: That
1: was them, wasn't it? Not that I was around then, of course.
3: No, of course. In the 80s. Just an itch in the pants.
1: Yeah.
2: Careful, that'll be coming up on your Facebook again. Feed.
1: I think you'll find that.
3: Oh, I wonder what that'll come up as.
1: They're quite holy now. But anyway, so this...
3: Then, of course, he was Lord, one of my favourite characters in the world, Lord Flashheart in Blackadder 2, which I know you've got a clip of later.
1: I do.
3: And then he came back as Squadron Commander Flashheart in Blackadder Goes Forth. So it chronicles his time and the time he had with Aid Edmondson. I didn't realise that they had become estranged, those two, and hardly spent any time together in the latter years. Yeah, which was sad. And one of Aid's real... I'm saying Aid as if, you know, we've just been out for a pint. One of his regrets
0: Me and Aid were
3: is,
0: like that.
3: Yeah.
1: Me and Aid.
3: He's really sad that they didn't sort of come to an understanding and get back on track. Oh. They were always a bit estranged. And of course, he then left us in June 2014, on the 9th of June, which is an awfully long time ago, 12 years. Mm. But if anybody wonders why I've got such a huge, crush really on him, would you just play a bit of Lord Flashheart, please?
1: Oh, yes, this is... And by the way, so the documentary is called Magnificent Bastard.
3: Bastard. Because he did play Bastard in another one of his political things. I'll have to go up again. I can't remember what it was called.
0: The New Statesman,
3: yes. Mm. And it was everything he was against, you know, and it just showed that he changed from that. Then, of course, he did the film... I can't remember what it was.
0: Drop Dead Fred.
3: Thank you. I'm so glad you're here. Which he thought was going to be sort of the start of a film career and didn't do that well at the time, but has become a bit of a cult classic, so much so that I can't remember the name of it.
1: Oh.
3: So he kept reinventing himself, but unfortunately, What did Aid say? He said the worst thing that happened after we got famous was that Rick could afford spirits, not just lager.
1: Oh. I'll play Lord Flashheart. He was fabulous.
4: It's me! Hooray! God's potatoes, George! You said noble brother flyers were in the lurch. If I'd known you meant old slack bladder and the mound of the hound of the Baskervilles, I'd probably have let them stew in their own juice. Come on, chums! Come on!
5: Yes, look, I'm sorry, chaps, but I've splintered my pancreas. I seem to have this terrible cough. Cards! Cards!
4: Wait a minute. I've got the kind of feeling you'd rather we hadn't come.
5: No. I'm very grateful. It's just that I'd slow you up.
4: I think I'm beginning to understand.
5: Are you?
4: Just because I can give multiple orgasms to the furniture just by sitting doesn't mean that I'm not sick of this damn wall. The blood, the noise, the endless poetry.
1: Oh, Lord Flashheart. He was just a character. He really was.
3: He was, and yes, well, I'd forgotten as well that he had a terrible quad bike accident. Him and Ozzy Osbourne, you see, they're very dangerous things. So he fell off one and had a terrible head injury. And he found it very difficult after that to remember lines and things. And people did say that his character, his personality changed a bit. So for any Rick fans who grew up with Bottom and all of that shenanigans, I loved Bottom. It was like Wile E. Coyote in real life.
1: Yeah.
3: But yes, definitely worth a watch. An hour and a half. I couldn't find any Rotten Tomatoes, but definitely worth getting your laughing gear around.
0: What about your melons?
1: Yeah, what about your monkey melons?
3: Oh, melons. Oh, I think they'd be absolutely cascading over the place. I'd have 4.2 misshapen watermelons, because apparently misshapen ones are much more tasty.
1: Oh,
2: I really think that we need to get some T-shirts made up that's for Jess that say, I love Bottom.
3: Yes!
0: Especially this month.
1: Yes. And it's on Now and Sky, and it's called Magnificent Bastard. Well worth a watch, and there's more telly next week here at Sunday Late and Live. And catch us on the podcast. Have a good week, and we'll leave you with M People.

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1: Monday will be dry with sunny spells for many. Scattered showers are possible across the north. Temperatures around average with highs of 20 to 23 degrees Celsius.
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Kelham Island, Hart Hill, Attercliffe. 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
1: 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Scattered showers are possible across the north. Temperatures around average with highs of 20 to 23 degrees Celsius.
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